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7: From the Sky News Centre at 5. Dolly Parton has died at the age of 80 following a brief battle with cancer. Born into poverty in Tennessee, the country music icon known for hits like 9 to 5 went on to make almost 50 studio albums. She had a film and business career too. Speaking to ABC in 1978, she challenged stereotypes about her roots.
8: We were very proud people. People with a lot of class. It was country class, but it was a great deal of class. And most of my people were not that educated, but they are very, very intelligent. Good common sense, horse sense, we called it.
7: Announcing her death on Instagram, her nephew, Brian Seaver, described her legacy.
9: By her example, we believed that anything was possible. She never saw a door she couldn't open, and the door she opened made and changed history. She has always been on your television, your record player, and on your phone playlist, becoming an extended part of your family, whether you liked it or not.
7: Beyonce, who worked with Dolly on her 2024 album Cowboy Carter, has described her as bold and brilliant, while Glastonbury Festival organisers have remembered her 2014 performance, calling her an untouchable legend. Elsewhere, an inquest into the death of Professor Jason Arday is expected to open later. He was found dead earlier this month, days after resigning from the University of Cambridge in a plagiarism row. He denied copying his PhD thesis, but was under intense media scrutiny. Ofgem's expected to raise the energy price cap to a three-year high. Experts predict the regulator will announce a 4% increase for bills from October to December. They say it's driven the Middle East conflict and heat waves across Europe. In sport, Celtic threw away a four-goal lead as they were knocked out of their Champions League playoff at Lask in extra time. The Premiership champions lost 5-1 in Austria. And a yellow weather alert for thunderstorms has come into force for parts of England. The Met Office is warning of flash flooding for central and eastern parts until 10 o'clock tonight. That's the latest.
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2: On the Sky News Centre at 6. Country music icon Dolly Parton has died at the age of 80 after a short battle with cancer. Anna Bates reports.
3: I'll always love you among a back catalogue spanning almost 50 studio albums. Working 9 to 5. The star won 11 Grammys and 3 Emmys over the course of her career. Islands in the stream. She cancelled performances in October for health reasons and updated fans in May.
4: Some of the meds and treatments make me a little bit swim-headed.
3: Her roots are celebrated at the Dollywood theme park opening in Tennessee in 1986.
2: Other news, Ofgem's expected to announce a significant increase in what we'll pay for energy from October. Experts predict a 4% rise in bills to their highest level in 3 years. Employers say youth worklessness is a national crisis, as more than a third have cut entry-level jobs in the last 12 months. A survey of UK senior business leaders suggests 2 in 5 have invested in AI, reducing the number of roles. Researcher Ben Harrison from Lancaster University says employers should be wary.
5: What might look like a short-term productivity gain could actually be having a really negative impact on their talent pipeline and opportunities for progression and development in the future that will ultimately potentially end up hurting their business down the line.
2: Research suggests vapes are a proven and viable option for people wanting to quit smoking. A study's found using nicotine e-cigarettes is more effective than other methods such as gum and patches. A yellow weather alert for thunderstorms has come into force for parts of England. The Met Office is warning of flash flooding for central and eastern areas. And sports, Celtic threw away a 4-goal lead as they were knocked out of the Champions League playoff at Lask in extra time. The Scottish Premiership champions lost 5-1 on a night in Austria. That's the latest. I'm Charlie Max.
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3: Dolly Parton is being remembered as a true country music icon following her death at the age of 80. It was announced yesterday she died following a brief battle with cancer. Sir Paul McCartney, Sabrina Carpenter and Beyoncé are among those to pay tribute. Elsewhere today, new research shows more than a third of young people here in the southeast are skipping meals so they can keep up with the cost of living. The Trussell Trust say 31% of 16 to 25-year-olds have cut back on food so they can afford other essentials in the last 3 months. Ofgem is expected to announce a significant increase in the amount we'll pay for energy from October. Experts predict the regulator will raise bills by 4% to their highest levels in 3 years. A yellow weather alert for thunderstorms has come into force for parts of Kent this morning. There are warnings of flash flooding for northern parts of the county like Dartford and Gravesend until 10 o'clock tonight. And 30 years after it first opened, the Medway Tunnel could receive a multi-million pound overhaul. Council have applied for £10.5 million worth of funding to upgrade key infrastructure like electrical and ventilation systems. That's the latest. The next update's at 7.
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3: Rain around this morning with a chance of storms in some places. It'll be clearer this afternoon with highs of 26 in Faversham, 23 in Herne Bay.
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2: It's Wednesday. We're all just waiting for the weekend.
3: Got a world record this morning. I had an argument with Mrs. Rob, and I'd only been awake for about, I don't know, 3.5 minutes, I think. 3.5 minutes.
4: So it's going well then.
3: It's going well this morning. 3.5 minutes. There was a spider in the bathroom again.
4: And you're terrible with spiders.
3: Yeah, but there was one the other week that was ridiculous. Like, it had no business being indoors at all, this thing. It was so big, its legs wouldn't go over the pint glass.
4: Oh, no.
3: And I've got this spider catcher thing, which is a Hoover. Kate's laughing already because she's like, you don't know what a big spider is, mate.
4: Yeah, we got an Aussie in the mix.
3: You want to see the spider I had once just climbed on my face in the morning? I was just like, oh, mate, off you pop. Anyway, big for us, Kate, right?
4: Yeah, okay.
3: Anyway, it wasn't as big as that one. It was a little bit smaller. I would say possibly the size of a ping pong ball, there or about.
4: Thick legs, though. It's all in the legs, isn't it?
3: Isn't it? It was quite big. Anyway, I couldn't find anything to get it with. And then Mrs. Rob comes in, she's like, what are you doing? Like, May's now awake as well. But she's just laughing. She thinks I'm funny. She'll learn. And I couldn't find anything. So all I could find was the... what you clean the toilet with? What's that? The brush?
4: Toilet brush. Yeah.
3: So I was just like prodding, like trying to pick
4: Rob.
3: It up. And Nix is like, oh, it's got, it's been down the toilet, are you dirty man? Like,
4: she's
3: like,
4: that's awful.
3: And I showed her the spider. She's like, get rid of it. I was like, I'm trying to do that. And this is like all at 5 o'clock this morning. May's just like, dum, dum, dum, dum, dum, dum. So I'm quite happy to be at work, to be honest.
4: Yeah. It's a bit more peaceful here.
3: Yeah. So Wednesday.
5: What happened to the spider?
3: I can't find it.
4: You didn't even get it.
3: No, because when she was shouting at me, I lost track of where it was.
5: I'll tell you what, next time you go for a wee, that's an awkward wee, isn't it? There could be a spider in here somewhere.
3: Okay, I'm moving out, mate.
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0: Wednesday, halfway through the week. Welcome to KMFM Breakfast. It's Rob and Bex. Hello. Being the very strict vegetarian that you are,
1: oh yeah.
0: What do you do with like a Sunday roast?
1: It's quite hard because
0: so you just have chicken. Yeah,
1: yeah. I just eat meat. No, I don't. I'm just rooting on a nut roast.
0: Oh, okay.
1: And then if they don't have a nut roast, like what happened to me on Sunday,
0: uh-huh.
1: I had a pizza.
0: Right. What, with Yorkshire's and that? Gravy.
1: Whole family had a roast, and I was like this little child with my veggie pizza, which was literally mushrooms and sweet corn.
0: I always feel bad, like, my close friends, as you know, Mark, he's a vegetarian, and whenever we cook roast dinner for him and he comes around, I always kind of feel like it looks a bit sad.
1: Sometimes it can be really good if you have like a Wellington or a nut
0: roast.
1: He
0: said that,
1: yeah. But sometimes we get forgotten about.
0: I also bought one time, I can't remember who makes it, but it's like fake turkey or chicken. It's like in a roll and you cut it.
1: It looks really plasticky, doesn't it?
0: A bit.
1: Yeah.
0: And like when I cut a bit off, because I didn't realise you like had to carve it, I thought it was more like a burger. It looked like a hockey puck. And I was like not sure that, you know. apparently the cost of roast dinners here in Kent have seen an increase by over 50% in the last 5 years.
1: This makes me really sad.
0: It's expensive to go out and eat anyway, isn't it?
1: Mm-hmm.
0: They're saying fish and chips are just behind, and we know how much they've gone up by. Kebabs and pub meals all up as well, which then obviously is a good news story that Toby Carvery is almost finished at the top of Borstal Hill. Because I don't know that those have they gone up that much?
1: I think they're so expensive. And the thing with a roast is you're often going out with the whole family.
0: Yeah.
1: So it's so expensive.
0: The cumulative amount of it all, isn't it?
1: Yeah.
0: And then you get me coming in going, yeah, go on, I'll have the big Yorkshire and the 12-inch plate, please. It's gone up because I order more food.
1: Yeah,
0: stop doing it. Summer coming up. We'll do brand new music from him, Sigala, and Becca's got the latest on the roads next.
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7: On the M25, the Dartford Tunnel, anti-clockwise. Two lanes are closed and queuing traffic. That's from Junction 1A to Junction 31. In Gravesend, you've got the usual slow traffic on the A2 westbound before the Bean interchange coming from Cobham and Strood. A couple of roadworks to look out for. Ramsgate's A256 Hayne Road in both directions is closed due to water main work, and same for Bexley's A223 North Cray Road in both directions. If you want to call us and you see something that we haven't spotted, the jam line number is 01 227 786 106.
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0: This is new, and we're liking it a lot. Somba follows her home record. Track's called My Body Isn't Ready from Kent's radio station. It's Breakfast with Rob and Becca. Good morning.
1: Good morning. So you know the phrase, it's like finding a needle in a haystack?
0: Yeah, yeah.
1: Well, a developer has turned that phrase into a real game.
0: A game?
1: Of finding a needle in a haystack. What has this come to?
0: I mean, it reminds me of, do you remember back in the day? I don't know if the newspapers still do it, but they'd be like, there's a cheetah hiding in...
1: Yeah! Is it always so hard?
0: Do you know what I mean? You'd never find it.
1: No, I think this is quite literally
0: a needle.
1: Million shards. Can you call it a shard of hay? I'm going to go with it.
0: We're rolling.
1: It, and then a needle hidden within it, and you've just got to sift through it. Yeah.
0: It sounds like the kind of game that would... literally drive me insane.
1: Yeah, it would really stress me out, actually.
0: I'm not buying that. I'm still getting used to my Prime Minister game. Noomi told me to get it on my phone.
1: What do you have to do?
0: So you're Prime Minister, and you have to make decisions, and then you last as many days as you can.
1: How many days in are you?
0: I'm like a couple of months.
1: Are
0: like,
1: you?
0: So yeah, no, like, as in I've been fired, and then you start again.
1: You'd been Prime Minister for a couple of months. I was like, well, that's better than some of the real ones.
0: I kind of feel like I'm more, better than Liz.
1: Yeah, no, what was she, 2 days?
0: You know, not long, not long at all. She's probably playing the needle in a haystack game now. Bless her.
1: I'm still very stressed by it.
0: You know, here's Miles Smith.

0: Anastasia, I'm Out of Love on KMFM Breakfast. Rob and Becca, I'm in for Noomi.
1: Coming up. Looks like a massive Hollywood star was in town yesterday. We didn't know anything about it. And if you looked up, you might have even seen her and not realised you had seen her.
0: Yes, and you could win £1,000 at the end of this week.
1: We will sort you out with everything you need to know about £1,000 Friday with Ed Sheeran, Stella Lefty and Calvin next.
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14: My beans have been to Mexico. 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
1: Looking at the roads this morning, Gravesend's A2, London bound as you're heading towards Bluewater. Things starting to slow down already. Big set of roadworks gone in Ramsgate. They're there until the 1st of September on the A256 Hayne Road. Both directions is closed. Water main work ongoing between Canterbury Road West and Manston Road. Also got another set of Margate Road on the A254. Maidstone's Fairmeadow at White Rabbit Roundabout. Expect things to be really quite busy there later on today. They were yesterday as you're approaching the Steak Restaurant Mill and Carter there. And Folkestone's Shelland Street is still got one lane out. Roadworks ongoing until Monday. We're on 01-227-786-106.
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0: At 7 o'clock, here's Kate Faulkner.
8: Dolly Parton is being remembered as a bright, shining star with an everlasting legacy following her death at the age of 80. The country music legend's publicist says she died following a brief battle with cancer. Her long career, which produced hits including 9 to 5 and Jolene, went beyond music and acting as she launched a free program to gift books to children. In 2019, she reflected on her achievements.
17: I've been very proud of everything that I've accomplished to be, but I won't mind being known as the book lady, but I want to be known for my music as well, and to have left something great in the world that wasn't there before I came along.
8: She sold more than 100 million records over her six-decade career and was one of the most honoured female country music performers of all time.
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8: Figures seen by KMFM show more than a third of young people here in the southeast are cutting back on food so they can afford other essentials. 31% of 16 to 25-year-olds have missed meals in the last 3 months, while one in eight have gone without hygiene and sanitary products. It's as the Trussell Trust say they've seen a 50% increase in young adults requesting food parcels. Tom Weeks is from the group.
18: A young mum told us how she was incredibly isolated but couldn't even afford the kind of £3 bus fare to see a friend. And it's really key that this kind of young adulthood is where you lay the foundations for life, but for far too many young people that's just simply not happening.
8: He's urging the Prime Minister to improve support for the under 25s. We'll find out this hour just how much energy bills will rise from October. Regulator Ofgem is expected to increase the price cap by 4%. And there's a weather warning in place for Kent right now, but it's not for heat this time, but for heavy rain. Forecasters say thunderstorms until 10 tonight could cause some flash flooding because the ground is so hard following the dry summer. The yellow warning covers the north of the county, including Medway, Gravesend and Dartford.
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8: Football now, in Manchester United's Bruno Fernandes has been voted PFA Men's Player of the Year. He beat the likes of Erling Haaland and Declan Rice to the award at last night's ceremony. Manchester City's Khadija Bunny Shaw took home the Women's Award. That's the latest. The next update's at 7:30.
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3: Kent weather.
8: Rain around this morning with the chance of storms in some places. It'll be clearer this afternoon with highs of 26 in Gillingham, 23 in Sandwich.
2: 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Kent weather.
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2: It's Wednesday. We're all just waiting for the weekend.
3: All right, everybody. Robin Becker in for Numi. Thanks for having us on Wednesday, 26th of August.
4: You know how you flew a plane a couple months ago?
3: Yeah.
4: I think Sydney Sweeney might have one-upped you.
3: Yeah, well...
4: Just saying.
3: Yeah, I mean, I don't think you're going to be able to get me to agree to do one. So, yeah, but we'll tell you about it. Plus, tell you what you need to be doing this Friday because it's back for August. More coming up.
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0: Cheers for waking up with us. Rob and Beckett in for Noomi, KMFM at breakfast, 7:10 the time. We get through Wednesday and then the weekend is basically here.
1: Yeah, we're over the hump now, really. We're getting there.
0: We need to get there, but we need to get there quickly. We'll do everything we can to get you there. Calvin Harris and Rihanna coming up in a sec.
1: So, Sydney Sweeney was spotted in Headcorn. Have you seen?
0: I have seen that she did the wing walk.
1: Yeah, she did a full-on wing walk at Headcorn Aerodrome.
0: It's the post is quite interesting because she tells Tom Cruise to watch out, which
1: I like. I like her style.
0: Quite good. What I didn't realise until I saw her pictures and everything, which you can see on kentonline.co.uk this morning, was we saw when we went to do the plane thing because you were with us. We saw the wing walk plane at Rochester. And it's quite big, isn't it?
1: They're huge.
0: They're a lot bigger than a normal little plane that you go up in. But what I didn't realise was that they do, like, acrobatics and stuff whilst you're on there.
1: I didn't know you could do that either. I thought you were just strapped there and you just smile and wave.
0: Well, it's the same. Yeah. And at that point, I was like, I'm still not doing it. But, why call it a walk? Because you're not walking. But it says here, Sweeney was strapped upright to the top of a biplane before being sent hurtling through the air as the aircraft performed barrel rolls and a loop the loop.
1: No way can you do that on a wing walk.
0: I'm just, why would you want...
1: The adrenaline that you would feel doing that. Imagine what you felt flying the plane.
0: It would be amazing.
1: Times that by two.
0: But I don't know that... I do know there is not anything that would get me to do that. I just couldn't do it.
1: Absolutely
0: nothing. Even if you said Sydney Sweeney will come and hold your hand, the answer would still be no. You can go and see the Kent Online story right now, kentonline.co.uk, and stay there. £1,000 Friday.

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3: Core, it's been an expensive month, hasn't it? But all good, because £1,000 Friday is back this week.
0: Whether you've had a cheeky getaway with the family, maybe you and the other half have been away, maybe there's been some unexpected bills, maybe you're just prepping up for that news alert that you just saw with the energy prices going up by 4% in October. Whatever the reason that you need some money in your bank account, we can make it happen for you this week.
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0: Yeah, do it now. 60099. 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
0: Becca and I will give you a little bit of a tickle on Friday morning to remind you that you need to do that. 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
0: All right, stay there for Little Mix. We'll do George Ezra and the latest on Kent's Roads next.
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0: Delling Hill, the A249, heading onto the M20 Junction 7 this morning. Queue starting to develop there. Everything else seems to be moving as you'd expect it to. This is going to look very different next week when the kids are back to school, but right now it's looking okay. Obviously, Ramsgate's Hayne Road, the A256, both directions, has been closed now for water main work. Both directions between Canterbury Road West and Manston Road. That's happening until next Tuesday. Maidstone's Fairmeadow, this caused some problems later on in the morning yesterday, just by Miller and Carter, the steak house, just by White Rabbit Roundabout. It's going to be a little slow through there. And Folkestone's Shelland Street, there's a lane blocked due to roadworks there. Busy stuff across Strood this morning, again, all roadwork related. We're on 01 227 786 106 is the jam line.
1: 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Kent's traffic and travel.
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1: Coming your way, there's a brand new TV channel that launches today.
0: Oh, okay.
1: That, I don't know, I think might be a drop early.
0: Oh, it's not, is it?
1: It is. We'll tell you about it in a second.
0: After the latest headlines at 7:30, here's Kate Faulkner.
2: Dolly Parton is being remembered as a bright, shining star following her death at the age of 80. Her publicist said she had a brief battle with cancer and passed away surrounded by her loved ones. She was best known for her country hits, including 9 to 5 and Jolene, and has also raised millions for charity. Elsewhere, it's been revealed young people here in the southeast are cutting back on food so they can keep up with the cost of other essentials. Figures show in the last 3 months, 31% of 16 to 25-year-olds have skipped meals so they can afford transport or education costs. The energy price cap has risen by 4%, adding an extra £5 per month to the typical household bill. Ofgem says it will take effect from October. More than a third of businesses in the UK have cut the number of entry-level jobs in the last year. A survey suggests 2 in 5 employers are investing in AI to reduce the need for real people. And follow KMFM News on socials to see footage of Hollywood star Sydney Sweeney wing-walking across Kent. The Euphoria and Housemaid star performed the stunt in the skies above Headcorn near Ashford last week before sharing the footage with her 26 million Instagram followers. That's the latest. The next update's at 8.
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5: Kent weather.
2: Rain around this morning with a chance of storms in some places. It'll be clearer this afternoon with highs of 26 in Maidstone, 23 in Dungeness.
4: 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Kent weather.
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1: No, Rob, no!
0: It's time to crack open Bublé. We can play Christmas music now, apparently.
1: I don't think we can. I know I said the other day, oh, it's basically winter now, but the sun's out today, so no, we can't.
0: No, we can't. You're absolutely right. But tell me why it's okay to launch a Christmas TV channel today, then.
1: They're just getting ready, sort of get the teething problems out the way now.
0: Is,
1: and
0: oh,
1: then...
0: is that what it is? Is, yeah. Is it a technical reason?
1: No, like, one's okay, listening. Right. Surely no one's listening.
0: I don't know. People like my auntie and uncle love Christmas films. I've caught them watching them in July, so they would be late now.
1: Really?
0: And they're all the Christmas films that I couldn't even tell you. Do you know what I mean? Because like, there's the go-tos, there's the Home Alones, mm-hmm. there's, you know, whatever.
1: Elf. That's a classic.
0: And then there are this other layer of unknown Christmas films with unknown people in them, really dodgy acting and all this kind of stuff.
1: Mm-hmm.
0: They're the ones they like.
1: Oh, I do kind of get that. Yeah. I really like enjoying that part of rotting at Christmas and just watching those films, you know. That's the highlight.
0: I'm not
1: the presents.
0: Really like... against the whole, you can start Christmas when you want. Who am I to tell you you can't? But I feel like the 26th of August might be a little bit too early.
1: Saying that though, I went to like a yoga class last night. Mm. Right at the end of the class, it's super dark when it's over, and this lady started talking about Christmas, and she was so excited. We were all a bit baffled.
0: Well, I think maybe it's because like if we're 121 days away today, we've done 2/3 of the year, haven't we?
1: Mm-hmm.
0: So we're only a third of it to go.
1: Yeah, we're getting there. I think she's counting down the Sundays, this lady.
0: I mean, that sounds really complicated, but that's fine.
1: That's an interesting way to
0: just
1: track
0: use
1: Christmas.
0: Just use days like a normal calendar. You're fine. Yeah, it's a lot clearer.
1: Yeah.
0: Lizzo coming up, Alex Warren, and we'll get travel news for you next.
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3: On Maidstone's Detling Hill, there's traffic on the A249 Detling Hill southbound before the M20 Junction 7. Travel time currently looking around 10 minutes. 5 Oak Green, there's queuing traffic for 1 mile on the A228 Colts Hill southbound from Badsall Road to Crittenden Road. Lewes, A229 Linton Hill in both directions, also looking slow, mainly around Heath Road. Wainscott's A289 Wainscott Bypass eastbound at the A228 Four Elms Hill is also looking a bit busy this morning. We're on 01 227 786 106. Call the Jamline hands-free.
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0: Gonna another be, that's right, gonna be another rainy morning this morning.
1: It's a Wednesday.
0: Speech isn't working for me today. Chance of storms in place. We've got a thunderstorm warning in until 10 o'clock tonight.
1: Have we?
0: Yeah, until 10 p.m. tonight. So they reckon it could be some flash flooding knocking around because obviously the grass is so dry, it's unreal. So look out for that. Heights of 26 today.
1: Don't even know what day we're on the, can we call it the Robot Olympics?
0: Robot Olympics, yeah. I think we can call it that.
1: Yeah, have you seen all the stuff that's been going on? Didn't one beat the speed of Usain Bolt?
0: But didn't the robot beat the speed of Usain Bolt, run past the finish line and then into a wall? Yeah, I didn't see
1: it. The videos of all of these robots just with their epic fails have been amazing. But the one that stood out to me, and I was like, we've got to talk about this. Do you see the one that, did it do like a somersault or something? And then all I know is that it fell onto the judge's table.
0: No.
1: And then had to be carried out on a stretcher.
0: No, it didn't. It got carried out on a stretcher.
1: I don't actually know what he was doing, though. Something sporty. And right. Then as he went to land, yeah, just toppled landed over.
0: It's funny, isn't it? Because it's basically the 2026 version of Robot Wars. Do you remember that on the telly?
1: Yeah, I do.
0: That's ultimately what this is.
1: Yeah, that is what's going on.
0: But I also quite like that it is also a gentle reminder for everybody that's worried about the AI thing. That we might be all right for a little bit longer.
1: I think we've got another 5 years. Yeah.
0: Oh, that much? Oh, that's positive, Bex. Jeez, I was hoping for at least another couple of decades. But...

0: today coming up. Your chance to win £1,000 by the end of the week.
1: Remember, only today, Thursday and Friday's game plays because we're not on Bank Holiday Monday.
0: Oh, of course.
1: It's got to be gone. Got to be gone on Friday. We're doing that. Plus, next week's going to be a really big week for so many parents across Kent. It's obviously prepping up for back to school. We've got a list of items that you might need to be thinking about.
0: Mm-hmm.
1: And before you know it, you're like, oh, I could do with winning that £1,000 on Say It to pay for all
0: of it. Yeah, it really racks up, doesn't it?
1: Yeah, we'll do all of that in a minute. We've got travel, news and weather. And then tune some Taylor and Tom Grennan next.
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3: Traffic and travel.
1: Roads this morning, expect things to be quite busy in and around Maidstone. You've got a bit of roadwork issue around Lewes, Linton Hill. You've got the stuff that's going on as well in the centre of town by Miller and Carter. Five Oak Green, Colts Hill is queuing for about a mile right now from Five Oak Green to Colts Hill itself. It's all because of roadworks. M25 clockwise is partially blocked. Traffic looking really quite slow, backing up to the QE2 bridge and almost to Lakeside. Expect Canterbury to be busy now. The Wainscot bypass starting to queue up and the M2 exit slip road at Junction 3 looking busy too. We're on 01 227 786 106 is the jam line.
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0: At 8 o'clock, it's Kate Faulkner.
11: Fans and musicians are remembering Dolly Parton as a giant of an artist following her death at the age of 80. Her publicist said she passed away surrounded by loved ones following a brief battle with cancer. Announcing her death on Instagram, her nephew Brian Seaver described her legacy.
12: By her example, we believe that anything was possible. She never saw a door she couldn't open, and the doors she opened made and changed history. She has always been on your television, your record player, and on your phone playlist, becoming an extended part of your family. family, whether you liked it or not.
11: She was known for country hits like Jolene and I Will Always Love You. Sir Paul McCartney says it's hard to imagine living in a world without Dolly. Elsewhere today, new research shows more than a third of young people here in the southeast are skipping meals so they can keep up with the cost of living. The Trussell Trust say 31% of 16 to 25-year-olds have cut back on food so they can afford other essentials in the last 3 months. One in eight of those are also going without hygiene and sanitary products. Tom Weeks is from the Trust, which wants the government to take action.
13: People are telling us there just aren't jobs in their local area that they can apply for. But they're also telling us that housing is far too expensive. They can't find a decent place to live. And the housing they have is damp, it's mouldy, and it's just not setting them up for success.
11: It comes as the energy price cap is set to rise by 4% from October. It means the average household will pay an extra £60 a year. Ofgem say the increase is in response to continued volatility in the oil and gas market. Work to reclaim land from the sea at Dover to provide more space for holding traffic is now complete. The £53 million project at the Western Docks has created an additional 10 hectares for the new entry-exit system border checks. The reclamation is part of a wider £250 million revival scheme. And plans to hike parking charges at a site in Swanscombe have been put on hold. The proposals would see fees for 5 hours or more at the Grove car park go from £2 to £17. That's an increase of 750%. It sparked a heated debate among council bosses. They've postponed the decision while further investigations are carried out. That's the latest. The next update's at 8:30.
14: You know what you're getting with a conference. 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
14: 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An array of triangular sandwiches. Having to deal with a small crisis back at the office. Sometimes in life, you just know what you're getting. Like a great night's sleep and a tasty breakfast. 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
11: 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There's also the chance of storms. Highs of 26 in Tunbridge, 23 in Margate.
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3: Wednesday morning, it's KMFM Breakfast. You're waking up with Rob and Becca.
4: I've got here a list that I'm not going to show you. 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

0: Tuesday, the 26th of August. You're waking up with KMFM Breakfast with Rob and Becca here. I'm looking after things for Noomi this week.
1: This is this is wild. I know I'm learning slowly with little May being here now, but I think I've got a steep learning curve coming, and got a list here of all of the things that mums and dads have to think about before kids go back to school next week.
0: Okay, so what parents are literally thinking about this week? It's come around so quickly.
1: It's the back to school shopping list.
0: Yeah.
1: Right? Shirts or polo shirts, trousers, skirts or shorts, the school jumper, the cardigan, probably needs a logo, a blazer if you need it, the school tie if you need it, if it's still going to be warm, potentially summer dress, the school shoes, the school socks, waterproof coat, hat and gloves because it's going to be getting cold. Mm-hmm. Yeah. Then all of that needs labelling.
0: Yeah, that is quite a key part, isn't it?
1: PE top, shorts or skort, joggers or tracksuit bottoms, the PE trainers, the sports socks, the school sports hoodie if you need one, swimming kit, goggles if you need them, the drawstring PE bag, the spare carrier wet bag for when they bring stuff back, lunchbox, pencil case, pencils, pens, rubbers, rulers, pencil sharpener, colour pencils, glue stick if they need them. The list is
0: unreal. Crazy, yeah. And then you've forgotten, Mum, I've got food tech tomorrow.
1: Oh, don't. Yeah, I mean, I'm that was me every single time. Like,
0: oh, gotta make a lasagna.
1: But where am I going to get baking soda at 4 a.m. in the morning, Roberts?
0: You were so that kid, yeah, I can see that.
1: Oh, sorry. But I think all of that is beaten by one thing that could happen and will happen to a number of mums and dads in Kent this week.
0: What's that?
1: There will be a number of mums and dads who had a child like Robert who will go into the school bag probably Friday or even bank holiday Monday and remove the lunchbox that still has the sandwich in it from the last day of school in July.
0: And it's always a banana, a squished banana in the bottom of the bag.
1: It barely resembles a banana anymore, let's be honest. Look, we got something coming up in the next 20 minutes of a dad pulling the worst prank on his kid on the back to school thing. We'll do that in a bit.

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2: Here we go, and three more game plays, and somebody will be crowned August's Say It winner. It's going to be £1,000 cash waiting for you if you can get there.
3: Which I think we've sort of discovered is very needed, £1,000 after that shopping list.
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3: You choose one of us to do the describing. You'll have 60 seconds to get through as many words as possible.
2: Yeah.
3: The more you get right, the higher the score. And then at the end of the month, the top scorer will win that grand. And if there's a tie, the prize gets shared.
2: Which is kind of what's happening, what is what's happening in a moment. Katie in Maidstone, Simon in Ashford, they've scored the same. So at the moment, they're getting 500 quid each. And that's the way it's going to be on Friday, unless you can come on today and beat their score.
3: Their score is currently 11, which it has been beaten before. And I think you can do it.
2: We've got so close over the last couple of days. So it's just that little bit extra and you would be there.
3: So the number that you need to get ready is 01-227-786-106.
2: 01-227-786-106. Don't dial just yet. We'll open the lines in a second. A couple of things to be mindful of. 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
7: 5 Oak Green, Colts Hill. Traffic is queuing for a mile right now between Badsell Road and Crittenden Road. It's all because of roadworks. The same deal with Lewes Linton Hill right now, queuing stuff both directions at Heath Road. The M2 exit slip road is looking a bit slow at Junction 3 this morning, and a major roadworks in Ramsgate have started. It's going to be there until the 1st of September. The A256 Hayne Road, both directions closed between Canterbury Road West and Manston Road. We're on 01 227 786 106. Call the Jam Line hands free if you can update us.
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2: Right then, let's do this. On to Play, Say It Today is Julie Frame in Who. Julie, have you been on to Play before?
3: No, never.
4: First timer.
5: Julie, welcome to the show. How long have you been trying to get on?
3: Oh, a few months now.
5: Oh, wait, look, you did it. Perseverance. Julie, it's a really exciting time to be on for the game because there's only this game play and two more. So if you play this game right this morning, genuinely, you could walk away with £1,000 cash.
2: All you have to do, Julie, is decide who you would like on your team with you this morning, Rob or me, Becca.
3: I'm going to go for you, Becca.
2: Okay.
5: 60-second timer. I'll do the points. Bex is on the descriptions. Julie, shout pass if you're not sure on anything. We're after a score of 11 or more. It's going to have to be fast. Julie, are you ready to go?
3: I am, yes.
5: Let's do it.
2: Okay, it's a classic Christmas film. It's got Macaulay Culkin in it. It's about...
3: Home Alone.
2: Yes, okay, it's the brand of trains that we have around here.
3: Trains?
2: Yeah, when you get on a train in the Kent area, what train are you getting on?
3: Southeastern.
2: Yes, okay, this is a really yummy, sweet, it's chewy, it's like a caramel colour.
3: Werther's?
2: Yeah, but what is a Werther's?
3: Werther's.
2: What flavour is that? Candy. What flavour is it?
3: Candy, caramel.
2: Close, the other one. Not caramel. Soft-face. Yes. Okay, it's a three-sided shape.
3: A triangle.
2: Yes. Okay, this is the colour of the sun.
3: Yellow.
2: Yes. It's a little ball. It's made out of glass. There was a game, I think, called This Word and Run.
3: Crystal ball.
2: No, it's a lot smaller. It's a tiny bit of glass. It's a little ball. You can play with them when you're younger.
3: Marble.
2: Yes. It's the currency in the US.
3: Dollar.
5: No time for dollars. Oh, Julie. Oh. Now, I don't want to rain everybody's parade, but somebody will say that you said ball for marble.
2: Julie, I'm sorry.
5: I'm going to let go because it's a different ball, isn't it?
2: It is.
5: It's Marble.
2: Yeah,
5: so I'm going to let go. Let's have a look through your score. We've got one for Home Loan and two for Southeastern. That's the one that took us the time. Toffee then increased that time. Four for Triangle, five for Yellow, and six for Marble. Julie, we got a score on the board. It just wasn't enough this morning to challenge. But you've got on. You've had a go. You need to try and get on again another morning and see if you can beat that score. Just keep on inching it up, you know?
3: I certainly will. Thank you very much.
5: Lovely
2: Thanks,
5: having
2: Julie.
5: You on.
2: Well done.
5: Have a good rest of the week.
3: Thank you. You too.
5: Bye.

0: Yeah, summer holidays are done, mate.
1: That is the sound of a dad explaining to their child that summer holidays are over.
0: Yeah, summer holidays are done, mate.
1: The only issue is there was a slight prank that was being played here that we need to share with you. We're going to do it next.
2: After the latest news at 8:31, it's Kate Faulkner. Dolly Parton is being remembered as a true country music icon following her death at the age of 80. It was announced yesterday she died following a brief battle with cancer. Her career spanned 7 decades. Taylor Swift and Elton John are among those to pay tribute. Elsewhere today, new research shows more than a third of young people here in the southeast are skipping meals so they can keep up with the cost of living. The Trussell Trust say 31% of 16 to 25-year-olds have cut back on food so they can afford other essentials in the last 3 months. The energy price cap has risen by 4%, taking effect from October. Ofgem says it will add an extra £5 per month to the typical household bill. A yellow weather alert for thunderstorms has come into force for parts of Kent this morning. There are warnings of flash flooding for the north of the county until 10 o'clock tonight. And 30 years after it first opened, the Medway Tunnel could receive a multi-million pound overhaul. Council have applied for £10.5 million worth of funding to upgrade key infrastructure like electrical and ventilation systems. That's the latest. The next update's at 9.
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2: 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There's also the chance of storms. Highs of 26 in Raynham, 23 in Folkestone.
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0: Shakira, Shakira with Burna Boy's Day Day at KMFM Breakfast. Rob and Beckett in for Numi as we work towards the hump of the week. It's
1: yeah,
0: coming. It's coming.
1: And back to school back next to school. Week.
0: Back to school next week.
1: There's a pretty wholesome story, isn't there, with a dad and a son.
0: Kinda. This is a beautiful moment. Father and son, as Becca said, have a listen. This is, wholesome's the right word. It's pretty, it's magical, it's beautiful. Moment between father and son.
2: You've got school tomorrow, first day of year three.
3: Have I really got school tomorrow?
2: Yeah, summer holidays are done, mate. Night, boy. Love you.
3: Love you.
0: Oh,
1: it's really sweet, isn't it?
0: It's really, really sweet. Really, really, really, really, really sweet. But that's not from last year's back to school, is it?
1: No, it's not. It's actually from this year's back to school. This dad, he didn't just leave it there with a kiss goodnight, back to school, because it's not actually back to school this week, is it, Rob?
0: No. This, I think, even by my standards, is a rough prank.
1: This is cruel, actually.
0: So he tells his lad he's off to school and then gets him dressed, does his hair, packs his lunchbox, gets his bag ready. They then walk to school.
1: Which he hates, this kid. He normally drives.
0: Normally gets driven. He's upset that he's got to walk. And then they rock up at the school gates.
3: Why is no one here and no cars here and none of my mates?
2: Because I tricked you. You haven't really got school. You got it in 2 weeks.
3: You little old-fashioned people now. So I'm not walking home. And you can have a bathroom.
2: We've got to walk back. I'm not getting an Uber.
3: No.
0: What I love is that the comparable from like the night before, you're like, this child.
3: Love you.
0: Love you. To this moment.
1: I would cry. I would actually cry.
0: I don't think you'd ever get over that as a child. I think, like, even if you've got like a proper trickster of a dad, I think that might be a step too far.
1: I know. I wonder if anyone's going to try that with their kids this week.
0: It's important that we say now, Mrs. Rob, if you're listening to the radio, don't worry.
3: I'm a demotion paper now, so I'm not walking home. And you can have a

0: who has gone there.
1: Yeah, they've gone, what a good idea.
0: This is a good
1: idea.
0: Let's do this. Let's do it. Right. Obviously, if you do, that ain't on us. All right. It's not on us. Macklemore, Bruno Mars, Sabrina Carpenter coming up next.
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19: In Tunbridge Wells, there's slow traffic on the A26 London Road, St John's Road between Southborough and the centre of Tunbridge Wells. In Five Oak Green, there's queuing traffic for 1 mile on the A228. Colts Hill southbound from Badsall Road to Crittenden Road. Lewes A229 Linton Hill in both directions is looking slow at Heath Road. That's by the roadworks area. And then you've got your usual queues on the M2 coastbound. That's by the exit slip road at junction 3. In Detling southbound on the A249 just before the M20 at junction 7. Travel time is looking to be 5 minutes. Call the jam line hands free on 01 227 786 106.
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0: is. 5 minutes to nine. 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
1: Meet me back on Monday, bringing you the morning motivational mix next.
0: Yes.
1: Also, you've applied for a new job.
0: I have, yeah. I don't know how to tell you this, but yeah.
1: Wait, like, because you've written it down in front of me. Like,
0: yeah. I thought that was an easy way to do it. Just write it down, Becca's new job.
1: And I'm like, what's happening? Has it been that bad for 2.5 days that you've got to find a new gig?
0: Yeah, look, I haven't actually got it yet. I've got an interview.
1: Wow, this is actually a thing.
0: Yeah. No, not fully. I'll explain.
1: All right, we'll do that after. Freddie West sticking around to hear how that's going to pan out in the next 20 minutes. We'll do travel news and weather for Kent next.
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8: Just before 9, Tunbridge Wells, London Road. Looking a little slower again this morning, heading towards the centre of Tunbridge Wells, about 5 to 10 minutes. Five Oak Greens, Colts Hill, queuing for over a mile between Badsell Road and Crittenden Road. It's all because of roadworks. Same with delays in Lewes, Linton Hill. It's roadwork related at Heath Road. A little slow off of the M2 Junction 3 exit slip road, coastbound. And Eurotunnel, 30 minute waits to passengers at the moment. Services at Folkestone. We're on 01227 786 106. 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
9: At 9 o'clock, here's Kate Faulkner.
10: It's been confirmed country music star Dolly Parton died at the age of 80 following a brief battle with cancer. She was best known for hits including 9 to 5, I Will Always Love You and Jolene, as well as winning 11 Grammys. She also had a successful business career opening the Dollywood theme park in 1986. Singer-songwriter Parson James says it's a true reflection of who she was.
11: Going to Dollywood in Nashville, walking through that and just hearing her music through a theme park, she paid for the education of most all of the workers that were there. Just staring around and seeing the magical world that this woman built and how selflessly she did so. It just humbled to be able to be there and experience it.
10: She's being remembered as a bright, shining star with an everlasting legacy. Elsewhere today, it's been revealed young people here in the southeast are cutting back on food so they can keep up with the cost of other essentials. Figures show 31% of 16 to 25-year-olds have skipped meals in the last 3 months so they can afford transport or education costs. The Trussell Trust say 1 in 8 have also gone without hygiene or sanitary supplies. Tom Weeks is from the group, which is urging the government to take action.
12: If you're experiencing hardship, that's going to kind of not set you up with that really firm foundation to kind of go on and achieve everything that you want to in life. And that's why we're kind of calling for more investment in young people's futures, because at the moment it is having these dire consequences.
10: Here comes as energy bills are rising to a 3-year high after a 4% increase in the price cap. It means the average household will pay £5 more per month for gas and electricity from October. And residents living near Gravesend have launched a campaign against plans for 100 new homes. The proposals are for agricultural land north of the Droveway in Eisted Rise. Half of the new builds would be affordable. Locals say it's greenbelt land and inappropriate for development.
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10: Football now, and Manchester United's Bruno Fernandes has been voted PFA Men's Player of the Year. He beat the likes of Erling Haaland and Declan Rice to the award at last night's ceremony. Manchester City's Khadija Bunny Shaw took home the Women's Award. That's the latest. The next update's at 10.
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0: Kent's weather.
10: Some showers around this morning, but they should clear later. There's also the chance of thunderstorms. Highs of 26 in Aylesford, 23 in Sheerness.
7: 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Kent's weather.
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1: Yeah. Looks good, doesn't it?
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4: You can find out more about it online this morning. Go and check it out. And if you go and say hi to them from us. All I've got here, we have a little sheet that kind of like tells us what we're doing next. And all it says is Becca's new job.
2: And then don't panic if you're reading this.
4: Since the last time I read it. Like, I want to know more. We'll do it after Cat's Eye. This is Animal.

0: Elton John with Dua Lipa and Cold Heart. It's Rob and Becca in for New Me. Coming up, Somerset Kids is on the radio for you inside the next 10 minutes. If you've got kids with you, remember, only three more gameplays left to go.
1: Yeah, so I might be getting a new job.
0: So talk me through this, because, like, as far as I was aware, this was going all right this week, but, I mean, obviously not.
1: Day three, and here we are.
0: We're already auditioning for other things. What is it? Is it a movie? Is it a film? Is it... What is it?
1: I have applied for a job at a ski resort. Don't know where yet. It could be any country.
0: What, they got a radio station, have
1: they? Could you imagine hearing me up the slopes? Incredible, I think.
0: Whee!
1: Yeah, you only get it for a second.
0: Yeah. As you head off. What, doing what?
1: I don't know
0: yet.
1: Sorry,
0: 2 seconds, for real?
1: Yeah, for real. Do you know what? It's always been a little dream of mine.
0: Just to work at a ski slope? Why?
1: Just, I don't know. It's bucket list, isn't it? It's bucket list kind of stuff. So yeah, I've applied for this job.
0: Yeah.
1: Got an interview.
0: Right.
1: Haven't had an interview in so long, so a bit nervous about that.
0: Okay.
1: But I don't think it'll be permanent. I'll just sort of go there for a little bit, come back, if that's all right.
0: No. What do you mean, just go there for a little bit and come back?
1: Well, it's seasonal, isn't it? So,
0: you're going to take holiday to go and work?
1: I think so. Yeah, I think so.
0: It's mad, Becca.
1: But it's potentially a driving job. So imagine you're a family that have paid a lot of money to go skiing, and then you get to the airport after a long flight.
0: Sorry, hold on. Are you just going to go and work for Uber?
1: Basically. Is that... Swiss Uber. And then, imagine me at the airport picking you up.
0: Having been in the car with you, no, I'm fine.
1: Well, as I said, not got the job yet.
0: No.
1: So, we'll see.
0: I'll see to that.
1: Yeah.
0: Put me down as a reference. I'll definitely make sure you get that job.
1: I'm definitely not doing that.
0: I mean, they might not. They might employ you, just the driver might be a bit steep.
1: Yeah. Maybe. I also can't ski.
0: It's looking up. So, I think this is going to be a good interview.
1: Yeah, I can't wait. It's next week, so I'll let you know.
0: Have you ever met anybody that wants to go and work on their holiday? That is insane.
1: I know. I just think it's a fun thing to do,
0: have
1: right?
0: Have you heard of TUI?
1: Yes.
0: I'll book you a holiday.
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3: Traffic and travel.
0: Roads this morning, expect things to be a little bit tricky in and around Five Oak Green. We're really quite slow both directions between Badsell Road and Crittenden Road. It's all because of roadworks. Lewes Linton Hill is queuing right now again. Roadworks at Heath Road, the reason. New major set have gone into place in Ramsgate. Hayne Road A256 is closed. Water main work ongoing between Canterbury Road West and Manston Road. Look out for those. Other than that, it seems to be moving all right. A couple of busy patches here and there, but nothing like kind of absolutely mega from what we can see on the cameras. Let us know hands-free if that's not the case. 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
2: Here we go then, Summer Say It Kids. 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
2: Couple of terms. Got to be under the age of 18 to play. You must ask permission from a grown-up to call and play. They can help you, but we also have to take the answers directly from you.
3: Yes, so the score to beat is 7. We have two leaders at the top. 9-year-old Florence from Ramsgate and 11-year-old Olivia from Ryosh. Can you beat them? That's the question.
2: 01-227-786-106 is a number that you can call right now. 01-227-786-106.
3: Please ask permission from a grown-up to call and play. 01-227-786-106. 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
2: Come on, this is the very last or one of the very last chances you're going to get to play this summer holiday. So if you've been putting it off, call now. 01-227-786-106. Good luck. I've been

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2: On to play Summer Say It Kids today is 14-year-old Caden Jackson from Folkestone. Caden, how are you feeling about the school holidays coming to an end?
3: Kind of sad, you know. I want it to keep going, but yeah, you know, looking forward to school.
4: May. So you go, what will you do? Are you going into year 9?
3: I'm going into year 10.
4: Year 10.
2: Wow, okay.
4: So we're getting like GCSE stuff going on for you now, right?
3: Yes.
4: Oh, boy. Well, look, good luck for it when you get back to school. Let's see if we can send you there, hopefully, with a little bit of money to go and spend at Smith's Toys.
2: Who would you like on your team, Caden? Would you like Rob or me, Becca?
3: Becca, please.
4: Okay, right, Caden, look. You're going to need to get yourself a score of 7 to equal. 8 will get you to the top. Anything under that won't be enough. Pass if you're not sure.
3: Okay.
4: Becca's doing the describing. Good luck.
3: Thank you.
2: You write with this. It's got ink in it.
3: 10.
2: Yes. Okay, it's a bird. It goes twit-twoo.
3: Ow.
2: Yes. This is a actress and she goes out with Tom Holland. She's in Spider-Man.
3: Zendaya.
2: Yes. Okay, you would wear this when it's cold outside. It's not a jumper. It's a bit thicker than that. You can have puffer ones.
3: A coat.
2: Yes. Father Christmas goes down this. Top of your house.
3: Chimney.
2: Yes. This swims in the sea.
3: Fish.
2: Yes. This is a animal in Australia. The iconic Australian animal.
3: Kangaroo.
2: Yes. Okay, when it's really cold and it's winter, this comes down from the sky. It's not rain. No. It's colder than that.
3: No.
2: Yes, but then what is the individual one of those? It's got really pretty designs.
3: Oh, snowflake.
2: Yes, okay, this swims in the sea. It can sting you.
3: Jellyfish.
2: Yes, and this is a vegetable. It's orange. Goes on the nose of a snowman.
0: Summer Say It Kids.
4: Just in time, Caden. Just in time. What a game, guys. What a game. Very, very, very good. Caden, that felt good, right?
3: Yes.
4: I think we definitely got above the score that you needed to. Let's have a look through and see what the actual score was. 1 for Penn and 2 for Owl, 3 for Zendaya and 4 for Coat, 5 for Chimney and 6 for Fish, 7 for Kangaroo, 8 for Snowflake, 9 for Jellyfish and 10 for Carrot means that you now are top of the leaderboard, Caden.
2: Well done, Caden. I felt like we were connected then.
4: You're really on it. Absolutely on it. So yeah, that is the score to beat. Now, Caden, this is also a little bit of the awkward bit. For the next 2 days, you're going to have to listen and hope that nobody can equal or beat your score.
3: Yeah, fingers crossed, hopefully.
4: Fingers crossed. Yeah. Caden, massive congratulations, and we'll see if you're still there on Friday.
3: Thank you. I'll be waiting anxiously.
0: Breakfast.
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8: In Tunbridge Wells, things are looking busy on the A26 London Road, St John's Road between Southborough and the centre of Tunbridge Wells. Hadlow's A26 Maidstone Road in both directions is blocked. That's due to an accident. Looking like it's involving two cars near Court Lane, mainly by the Two Brewers pub. In Lewes, A229 Linton Hill, both directions also moving pretty slow in both directions, mainly at Heath Road where the roadworks area is. Our jam line number is 01 227 786 106.
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0: It's Noah Kahan, Stick Season. 8:53, KMFM at breakfast. That's it from me and Becca. We'll be back tomorrow morning at 6A. Don't really feel like we can sign off today without taking a moment for the one and only Dolly Parton.
1: Mm-hmm.
0: It was really sad news last night when it came through.
1: The
0: very short battle that she lost yesterday has been marked by some of the veterans of music, Elton John, all the way up to Sabrina Carpenter, who's worked with her recently.
1: Yeah, well, she's such a legend. Probably one of the first icons I ever got introduced
0: really?
1: To.
0: Really?
1: Yeah.
0: A true music legend. Storyteller, songwriter. People have used all sorts of words, but all-round icon, I think, is probably the one that describes her best. Whether you're a fan of Jolene, or as we found out this morning, she was the originator of Whitney's I Will Always Love You.
1: I know. I think everyone must think that's Whitney's.
0: Was Whitney's.
1: No.
0: It wasn't. It was Dolly's. She's given us songs that generations will know and love and will continue to know and love. So we'll see you tomorrow morning, and we'll leave you with a huge voice of Dolly Parton.

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6: Traffic and travel.
7: Roads this morning do still look a little bit busy because of some of the major roadworks that are ongoing in Kent right now. You've got that set in Linton Hill in Lewes. You've also got the set in Maidstone just by Miller and Carter, and Ramsgate's A256 Hayne Road in both directions closed. Water main work between Canterbury Road West and Manston Road. At Hadlow, the A26 Maidstone Road, both directions is partially blocked. There's been an accident. Two cars are involved just near New Court Lane. We're on 01-227-786-106. 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
8: At 10 o'clock, here's Kate Faulkner. Taylor Swift says a world without Dolly Parton doesn't feel possible, real or right. The country music star passed away at the age of 80 following a brief battle with cancer. Her career spanned 7 decades, producing hits like 9 to 5 and I Will Always Love You. But she also launched a free program to gift books to children. In 2019, she reflected on her achievements.
9: I've been very proud of everything that I've accomplished to be, but I won't mind being known as the book lady, but I want to be known for my music as well and to have left something great in the world that wasn't there before I came along.
8: She sold more than 100 million records and was one of the most honoured female country music performers of all time. Elsewhere today, a man has been charged with murder following an alleged double stabbing in Ramsgate. A 52-year-old man died in hospital after being found injured on Harbour Street on Sunday. Another man was also found nearby with stab wounds. 21-year-old Kieran O'Rourke from Seafood Muse in the town was arrested and will appear in court later today. New figures show more than a third of young people here in the southeast are cutting back on food so they can afford other they're essentials. 31% of 16 to 25-year-olds have missed a meal in the last 3 months, while 1 in 8 have gone without hygiene and sanitary products. It's as the Trussell Trust say they've seen an increase in young adults requesting food parcels. Tom Weeks is from the group.
10: Last year, we provided just over 25,000 parcels in the southeast alone for young people, and that's up over 50% from just 2019. So we are seeing this real stark increase.
8: He's urging the Prime Minister to improve support for under 25s. It comes as average energy bills are going up by £60 from October. Regulator Ofgem has announced a 4% increase in the price cap, and work to build a new boardwalk along Warmer Beach is due to start next month. It will allow better access to the promenade, with timber boards due to be laid across 45 metres of shingle. It's as construction is already underway on an outdoor gym at the beach, and a new sea scrub sauna has also been approved. That's the latest. The next update's at 11.
11: Sorry to interrupt your day, but I've just been diagnosed with dementia and I'm going to need your help. 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
12: It will take a society to beat dementia. 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
6: Kent weather.
8: After some showers this morning, we should see clearer skies later, but there's also the chance of thunder. Highs of 26 in Cranbrook, 23 in Deal.
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1: Traffic and travel.
10: In Lewes, Linton Hill is very busy through those roadworks at the junction with Heath Road. Rochester, more queues on Frinsbury Road. That's between Church Green and North Street through the roadworks. The High Street in Sevenoaks is slow, as is Island Road in Storrey at Storrey Hill. And in Canterbury, it's very busy still on St Peter's Place.
0: 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Traffic and travel.
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10: At 11 o'clock, Kate Faulkner.
11: The Prime Minister is among the politicians, musicians and actors paying tribute to Dolly Parton following her death. The country singer, who'd been battling cancer, raised millions for charity and launched a global program to give children free books. Andy Burnham says this is an important part of her story.
12: I was Culture Secretary when her libraries were first coming through and the books that went into communities across Britain. So, yeah, she leaves that legacy as well as, obviously, great music that people will treasure forever.
11: Elsewhere, a 21-year-old man is due in court today, charged with murder over the death of another man in Ramsgate. 52-year-old Ashley Jones was found with stab wounds in Harbour Street in the early hours of Sunday. He later died in hospital. Another man was also found injured nearby. Kieran O'Rourke from Seafield Mews in the town was arrested. He's also facing charges of attempted murder. New research shows more than a third of young people here in the southeast are skipping meals so they can keep up with the cost of living. The Trussell Trust say 31% of 16 to 25-year-olds have cut back on food so they can afford other essentials in the last 3 months. One in eight of those are also going without hygiene and sanitary products. Tom Weeks is from the Trussell Trust.
13: The food banks in the southeast, we've seen more and more people kind of needing support, while people across the UK and the southeast are kind of struggling to support food banks in their local community. Food banks will always do their best to kind of support people, but they're only a sticking plaster.
11: He's urging the government to improve support for under 25s. Now, this comes as the The energy price cap is set to rise by 4% from October. It means the average household will pay an extra £60 a year. Ofgem says the increase is in response to continued volatility in the oil and gas market. And Southern Water say they finished work to strengthen the sewer network near a Kent bathing spot. They've improved a section of sewer beneath Sea Road in Westgate on Sea next to West Bay. It's hoped it'll reduce the risk of any bursts. That's the latest. The next update's at 12.
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1: 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Kent weather.
11: After some showers this morning, we should see clearer skies, but there's also the chance of storms. Highs of 26 in Westmorling, 23 in Laysdown.
1: 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Kent weather.
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10: Happy Wednesday, bank holiday fully in sight, and we have a grand for you. Details after Alex Warren and this from Beyond Chicago.

Rihanna, where have you been? On KMFM, we are Kent's radio station. Happy hump day, Wednesday already. Downhill to the bank holiday weekend from here. 3 whole days off work for most of you. And a nice short week next week. Lovely. Final weekend of the summer holidays too. I can't believe it. What are you going to be cramming in on top of getting back to school ready? What are you going to be up to? Where are you off to? What fun things are you going to be doing in Kent? Sing and shout about it, please. And I will give you a mention on the radio in return. WhatsApp me. This is the number that you need to store right now in your phone under KMFM. Get me on speed dial, then you can ring us whenever you want to. This is it, 01227 786 106. Hopefully, you'll be stepping into the weekend £1,000 richer as well, thanks to KMFM. Full details of how that could be very, very possible after more of Kent's biggest hits. Mark and Bruno's Uptown Funk on the way after this one from Beyoncé.

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2: Oh, £1,000 Friday is back this week. I can hear you saying thank goodness for that. August is an expensive month, isn't it? 6 weeks having the kids off school. My husband took the kids to the cinema the other night. He told me how much it cost. My jaw hit the floor. Oh my goodness, how much I would love £1,000. I can't have it though. It is for you. A grand in your bank account would be very welcome this Friday, wouldn't it? And don't forget, you can enter from tomorrow night at 6 p.m. Okay, there is nothing easier than this competition. Okay, it's all about a text and us calling you back, telling you you've won, and us paying £1,000 into your bank account. No silly questions, no coming on here having to answer something. It's just very, very simple. It's about your mobile phone. That's very, very important. And making sure that you can answer that phone on Friday at 6 o'clock to win the cash. So what you need to do right now is store this number, the KMFM text number, into your contacts. It's the quickest way to enter, okay? 60099. Store it under KMFM text. 60099. That means you can text us really, really quickly tomorrow night and you could be the next £1,000 Friday winner this week. £1,000 dropping into your bank account on Friday for just doing absolutely nothing but sending a text. Lovely. Good luck. Right, on the way, more of Kent's biggest hits. Years and Years. Shine is going to sound so good after Calvin. Satisfy next.
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Years and Years and Shine on Kent's radio station KMFM, hoping that the sun will shine for the bank holiday weekend. Typical, isn't it? Weeks and weeks and weeks of dry, hot weather, and then bank holiday comes around and rain is expected. I reckon it could change, though. Fingers crossed. Hello to Claire Taylor in Ashford. Looking forward to 4 days off work for the bank holiday. Rain or shine, she said, I don't care. I'm just going to be chilling indoors. Sounds absolutely perfect. Make sure you make us your bank holiday soundtrack, please, because we play great songs like this one. The latest one from Olivia Rodrigo. This is Stupid Song on Kent's radio station, KMFM. New York City.

0: Enjoy and Dreamer on KMFM. We are the radio station that always plays you Kent's biggest hits. Happy Wednesday, halfway to the lovely long bank holiday weekend. If you get a sec today, if you're a little bit bored at work, if you've got on your lunch break maybe, grab your phone, check out Hollywood superstar Sydney Sweeney's Instagram, okay? Date night with her boyfriend. Not only here in Kent, they flew into Headcorn via helicopter and proceeded to take to the wing of a plane, saw and loop the loop over the Kent countryside, strapped onto the wing. She tagged Tom Cruise in her post as well. Watch out, Tom, she said. I wonder if this is just the beginning of her doing stunts like legend Tom. Watch that space, I reckon. Date night wing walking, though. My husband would definitely be going on his own if he suggested it. Give me a steak and chips dinner over that any day. Very cool that she came to Kent, though, isn't it? We attract all the big stars in our lovely county, don't we? Hopefully, we might get Olivia Dean one day. I can see her on stage at Dreamland. She's on the way shortly. Going to play her alongside Ed Sheeran and Florence and the Machine Spectrum next.
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Olivia Dean, Man I Need on Kent's radio station KMFM. Ali G's back in October then, returning to the big screen, can't wait. Check out the trailer if you get a sec. Sacha Baron Cohen has had a little dig at this guy. Ed Sheeran's reaction was just brilliant though. Tell 10-year-old me that Ali G would put me in his movie, respect. Check out the trailer if you can, it's very funny. Booty Love on the way after Ed Sheeran himself.

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I'm up in the party, I'm glad that I got you, and it's alright, you got you a partner.

0: 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Almost midday, almost lunchtime, celebrating a certain pet today. And I need your help with a list. I'll explain after Mr. Harry Styles, Lady Gaga and the latest news and travel for Kent next.
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2: Traffic and travel.
0: Slow in Tunbridge Wells on London Road and St John's Road between Southborough and the centre of Tunbridge Wells. Around 10-minute delays there. Strood, the High Street is queuing back to North Street from London Road through the roadworks. Lewes, slow traffic on Linton Hill both ways through the roadworks at Heath Road. And very slow coastbound on the M2 exit slip coming off at Junction 3 for the 229.
1: 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Kent's traffic and travel.
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10: And musicians are remembering Dolly Parton as a giant of an artist following her death at the age of 80. Her publicist said she passed away surrounded by loved ones following a brief battle with cancer. Announcing her death on Instagram, her nephew Brian Seaver describes her legacy.
11: By her example, we believe that anything was possible. She never saw a door she couldn't open, and the doors she opened made and changed history. She has always been on your television, your record player, and on your phone playlist, becoming an extended part of your family, whether you liked it or not.
10: She was known for country hits like Jolene and I Will Always Love You. Elsewhere today, a man has been charged with murder following an alleged double stabbing in Ramsgate. A 52-year-old man died in hospital after being found injured on Harbour Street on Sunday. Another man was found nearby with stab wounds. 21-year-old Kieran O'Rourke from Seafield Mews in the town has been charged and will appear in court later today. It's been revealed young people here in the southeast are cutting back on food so they can keep up with the cost of other essentials. Figures show in the last 3 months, 31% of 16 to 25-year-olds have skipped meals so they can afford transport or education costs. The Trussell Trust say 1 in 8 have also gone without hygiene or sanitary supplies. Tom Weeks is from the group, which is urging the government to take action.
12: We are kind of calling on the new Prime Minister and the new government to recommit to that mission of actually ending that kind of use of food banks, which the 2024 manifesto committed to.
10: Footballer Raheem Sterling has been charged with dangerous driving and possession of nitrous oxide after a crash on the M3. It follows a single vehicle collision involving a Lamborghini in May. The former England international is due to appear in court next month. And a company set up to run a Kent pub has gone bust, owing more than £100,000. The Plough Swalecliff Limited was set up just 12 months ago after the long-standing landlords prepared to leave but has now entered liquidation. Bosses say day-to-day running of the Plough will not be impacted and staff are not under threat. That's the latest. The next update's at 1.
2: 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Kent weather.
10: A few showers with the chance of storms this afternoon, but we should see clearer skies later. Highs of 26 in Rochester, 23 in Hythe.
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0: Kent's biggest hits for Hump Day on the station, giving you £1,000 on Friday. Lovely. Harry Styles on the way after this one from Lady Gaga and Ariana Grande.
13: Kent's

Baby Rexers, I'm Good on Kent's radio station, KMFM. Just gone 10 past 12, lunchtime in Kent. It's Wednesday, halfway to the weekend. It's quite nice out there, a bit muggy. Warm as well, highs of 26. Definitely take your raincoat and a hat if you're heading out because showers are possible this afternoon on National Dog Day today. And I want to hear all about yours. Who are they? What's their name? What breed are they? And I want to know their favourite Kent walk. Let's compile a list, shall we? I love going on a new dog walk. I'm always looking for somewhere different to go. So I want you to get in touch. My Tilly, she's getting old now. She's 10. She doesn't really like walking, but she likes to walk to our local pub. She pulls us there and literally stops outside and won't move. She just sits down. Nope, not going anywhere. It's comical. If you see me in the pub often, it's not my fault, okay? So where does your doggy like to go? Text now, 600-99. What's your favourite dog walk? Start your message with KMFM. You do that and I'll play you Kent's biggest hits as we head downhill to the lovely long bank holiday weekend and you potentially winning £1,000 on £1,000 Friday. It's back this week. Cash just for you. Coldplay on the way after this from Christina Aguilera. Ain't No Other Man on Kent's radio station, KMFM.

0: 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Hello, I'm Claire, in for Andy today till 4 o'clock, Wednesday, 26th of August. Forget doggies for a minute on National Dog Day. Now we must take a moment to discuss a giant squirrel by the name of Baz, who's going to be patrolling at Camp Wildfire in West Kingsdown this weekend. Now, Baz is usually an accountant, but he's stepping aside from his accounting job this weekend, and he's stepping into his squirrel costume to entertain everyone at the three-day adult summer camp. It sounds loads of fun, actually. DJ Jazzy Jeff's going to be there performing. Boney M as well. 3 days to leave your adult self behind, organisers say. It was even pitched a few years ago to Dragon's Den. It's got a huge following as well. Massive party in a big forest being chased by Baz in his squirrel outfit. Am I selling it well? Thought I was. Enjoy if you're heading over there this weekend. Send us some pics, please. Curious to see what Baz looks like in his squirrel outfit on patrol. Right, still to come, more of Kent's biggest hits to turn up on this fine Wednesday. Taylor Swift, the song from Toy Story, is going to play after Chapel Roan, and Hot to Go is next. Stay there.
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0: I've got here a list of every item that a mum and dad in Kent that's sending their kid back to school this week has got to think about. Kate, you do this, so this is just normal for you, but
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0: You know, for me, I've got 4 years before I've got to worry about this. And for Becca, who's still a child herself.
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Still haven't seen the new Toy Story film yet. Is it good? Taylor Swift with the song From It. I Knew It, I Knew You on Kent's radio station, KMFM. On National Dog Day today, hello to Suzanne in Tunbridge. My dog, Boo, insists on going into Esquire's coffee shop in Paddock Wood on her toilet break. I'm very fortunate that she comes into the office with me. That's so cute. That would be my worst nightmare. Oh my goodness, you wouldn't hear the music. She's so yappy as my Tilly. Keep your messages coming through then on National Dog Day. Your favourite dog walks in Kent. 01227 786 106. Send me a voice note. Here's Craig David walking away. Oh my.

0: couldn't hear me singing along to that in the studio. Keala Settle, and this is me on KMFM, taken from The Greatest Showman, such a great film. And I've always said it will be such a good live show. Well, it's coming to the West End in London next spring, which is very exciting. Can't wait to see it. Hopefully, when it goes on tour and comes to Kent, that would be absolutely perfect, wouldn't it? Imagine it at the Marlowe Theatre in Canterbury. This has got to happen. Please make it happen, guys. Right, on the way, more of Kent's biggest hits. I've got Bruno Mars, Nothing On You lined up, straight after Zara Larsson, Midnight Sun, and something new as well. Stay there.
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Kitchen. Wednesday, 26th of August, Home Alone's Macaulay Culkin is celebrating today. He's not only 45 years old. How can that be? He'll forever be cute little 8-year-old Kevin in our eyes, won't he? Is it too early to watch the film? Debatable. Backstreet Boys on the way after this. If you get a chance, listen to Niall Horan's cover of it. It's so, so good. This is Ella Langley, Choosing Texas on Kent's radio station, KMFM.

0: something you might hear on Pop Anthems tomorrow morning at 10. Make sure you're listening. Backstreet Boys, everybody on KMFM. Final chance to win £200 to spend on toys this week then, kids. Details of how that could happen after Somba, Tyo Cruz and Sabrina Carpenter next.
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2: Traffic and travel.
0: In Strood, very busy on Frinsbury Hill right now between the Medway City Estate and Berwick Way. It's also busy in Maidstone on Hale Road and College Road, inbound from Shields Crescent and Lewes Road to the Broadway in the centre of Maidstone. Tunbridge Wells is slow on London Road and St John's Road between Southborough and the centre of Tunbridge Wells, around 15-minute queues.
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15: A 21-year-old man stewing court charged with murder following a double stabbing in Ramsgate. Kate's got more for KMFM.
16: Emergency crews had been called to the harbour area in the early hours of Sunday and found two men with stab wounds. 52-year-old Ashley Jones, who was a dad of three, later died in hospital. A 48-year-old who was injured has now been discharged, and another man's been identified as a third victim but wasn't hurt. Kieran O'Rourke, who's from Seafield Mews in the town, is also accused of grievous bodily harm with intent, attempted murder and possession of a bladed article in a public place.
15: Armed police have responded to reports of a fight involving weapons in Medway. Officers were called to Darnley Road in Strood yesterday afternoon. Two men had been injured but didn't need hospital treatment. A baseball bat and several knives were found nearby. We're told inquiries are ongoing. Households across Kent are likely to see energy bills rise by £60 a year. The regulator Ofgem has hiked the price cap by 4% from October. It's down to the war in the Middle East affecting oil and gas prices. Prime Minister Andy Burnham says a 5% cut in VAT on electricity bills should help.
17: That kicks in from October.
10: We know the price cap will have an impact, but it is what we can do right now. And we'll continue to look as we go forward at how we get energy prices down in the long term. And that's what we need to do too.
15: Flags are flying at half-mast across America to pay tribute to Dolly Parton following her death. The country singer and actress was 80 and had been battling cancer. And a new bus route's being set up to connect Canterbury and South Thanet. Stagecoach will run the service 44, which are called at Wingham, Sandwich, Cliffsend, Ramsgate and Westwood Cross. It follows discussions with local MP Polly Billington.
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15: Football and former Gillingham defender Connor Masterson will be playing at League One football this season. He signed a deal with Reading until January after impressing during training. The 27-year-old made 124 appearances for the Gills before being released in the summer. That's the latest. Next updates at 2.
17: Take my money.
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2: Kent weather.
15: Some sunny spells expected this afternoon. Also the chance of a shower, particularly in the north of the county. Highs up to 23 in Upchurch and New Romney.
1: 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Kent weather.
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0: On earth can it be the last week of the summer holidays and the last week of Summer Say It Kids? It's been fabulous hearing the kids on the radio on a morning battling it out on Say It to win £200 to spend at Smith's Toys. Final chance to win that £200 Smith's Toys gift card this week. Play that word describing game tomorrow morning that we all scream at in the car on the school run. Your chance to win, and we appreciate that the kids like a little lion, so we don't play until 9 o'clock. Very kindly, Rob and Numi, playing with Becca tomorrow morning, they've decided to do it a little bit later for you, so you can lay in bed, then jump up and play to win that £200 Smith's Toys gift card up for grabs just for you. Make sure you are ready to play on KMFM Breakfast tomorrow morning. They're back at 6:30, but they'll be playing just after 9 o'clock. Right, on the way, more of Kent's biggest hits, an anthem from Madonna on the way. That's going to play after this from Post Malone. This is I Had Some Help on Kent's radio station, KMFM.

happy hump day. Downhill to the lovely Long Bank holiday weekend from here. If you've just turned on, hello. I'm Claire Lawson, in for Andy this week, with you till 4 o'clock this afternoon. Imagine this then, okay? A man in Berkshire went to his bathroom to discover a 3-foot snake curled up inside of his toilet. Imagine if you sat down on that. Oh my goodness. Proving true British resourcefulness though, he calmly went to the kitchen, grabbed a pair of barbecue tongs and fished it out. That was brave. Oh my goodness. Oh, I've got goosebumps just reading this story. We had a snake slither out from behind our barbecue a few years ago. I ran inside to get my phone to take a picture and it had gone. And to this day, I still hate going in my garden because I think it's going to slither out again at some point. Is it still there? Did it go away? Gosh, honestly, I hate the things. Have you had one in your garden as well? Oh my goodness, but in your toilet, just imagine. Well done, man in Berkshire, for fishing it out with your barbecue tongs. That was great. Right, on the way, more of Ken's biggest hits. I've got Usher and Pitbull on the way after Ray's Where Is My Husband. Next, stay there.

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Usher and Pitbull, DJ Got Us Falling In Love Again on KMFM, playing you Kent's biggest hits for Wednesday, halfway to the lovely long bank holiday weekend. Loving all of your messages coming through to the studio. Thank you very much for listening this afternoon, and thank you for getting in touch. Julie Whiteman's in Sevenoaks. Hi Claire, it's mine and hubby's wedding anniversary on Sunday, so it's going to be a get together with family and friends. Congratulations, have a lovely time. Corinne is dog sitting, so it's off to the park for her. And Natasha Aldridge, I'm going to be driving back from Cornwall, Claire, to Kent, and then probably doing loads of washing. Enjoy the last few days of your holidays. Don't think about the washing yet. And Carol Nicole's been in touch. Disneyland Paris for us. One last summer holiday treat before back to school. Very, very excited. I'm jealous. It's so very, very cool living in Kent, isn't it? With Eurotunnel on our doorstep, we can just get there so, so quickly. Keep those messages coming through. Are you doing something special to finish the holidays off? 01227 786 106. Here's Britney, Baby One More Time.

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Stella Lefty in Boston on Kent's radio station KMFM. So if you do anything today, okay, you must get on to the Royal Family's page on Instagram and just see their incredible tribute to the late, great Dolly Parton. The Royal Household Band, they performed 9 to 5 outside of Buckingham Palace. Just listen to this. Honestly.

brought a tear to my eye. What an absolutely beautiful tribute, eh? Honestly, get onto Instagram right now and have a look. They look so smart. The sun is shining outside of Buckingham Palace, celebrating a legend. Rest in peace, Dolly. I'll continue to sing your beautiful songs terribly at the karaoke until there is absolutely no tomorrow. Miley Cyrus and Flowers on the way after this from Eric Prydz. 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

Cyrus and Flowers on KMFM, almost 2 o'clock, which means you're just a couple of minutes away from the 2 o'clock reunion. Five big songs that'll give you a little lift at work if you need one this afternoon as we head downhill to the bank holiday. You're going to love what I've got lined up. Something from Eternal after Ronan Keating next.

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11: In St Margaret's at Cliff, Deal Road is partially blocked due to an accident both ways between Dover Road at Westcliff and Station Road at Martin Hill. Strood, Frinsbury Hill is very slow between the Medway City Estate and Berwick Way. The A2 High Street in Strood is slow as well, eastbound between Woodstock Road and Station Road. Queues back to North Street for about half a mile back onto Frinsbury Road through those roadworks. And Storey Island Road is slow coming up to Storey Hill.
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12: Police investigating a double stabbing in Ramsgate have charged a man with murder. Kate's got more for KMFM.
13: Officers were called to the harbour area in the town in the early hours of Sunday following reports of a person with a knife. Two men were found injured. One of them, 52-year-old dad of three, Ashley Jones, later died in hospital. A 48-year-old who's also sustained stab wounds has now been discharged from hospital, while a third man identified as another victim wasn't injured. We're now told 21-year-old Kieran O'Rourke, who's from Seafield Mews in the town, is due in court. He's also accused of causing grievous bodily harm with intent and attempted murder.
12: A violent man who assaulted his partner at her home in Faversham has been jailed. A court heard Abdul Kudus Odeshoga carried out a campaign of controlling and coercive behaviour. The 23-year-old from Hoddle Walk in London has been locked up for 3 years. There's a chance your energy bills are going to go up this autumn. The price cap's increasing by 4%. That means from October, a typical household will fork out about £5 a month more for gas and electricity. Uswitch energy expert Ben Galizzi has this advice.
14: You don't have to accept this rate rise. If you're on a standard variable tariff, which is the tariff type that's affected by the price cap, you can switch to a fixed deal, save now, and have price certainty on your rates for the next year or so, which takes you through the winter. So there are things that households can do.
12: A motorcyclist is in a serious but stable condition in hospital following a crash in Merriworth. The bike he was riding was involved in a collision with a black Ford Fiesta travelling in the opposite direction on the A26 just over a week ago. Crash investigators want to hear from any other drivers with dash cam footage. And Taylor Swift says a world without Dolly Parton doesn't feel possible, real or right. She's among the music stars paying tribute to the country singer following her death at the age of 80. Sabrina Carpenter says she'll cherish their laughter and conversations. Sir Elton John says he's devastated. That's the latest. Next update's at 3.
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12: A mix of sunny spells and showers this afternoon, starting off dry tonight, but then the chance of more rain and feeling pretty muggy. Lows of 18 in Rochester, 20 in Dover.
10: 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Kent weather.
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11: Right then, time to relax. 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You're going to love them. 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

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How good are these songs sounding as we head downhill to the bank holiday? Emily and Neil are listening in their office at the Maidstone Studios. Thank you very much for having us on, guys. I've got Smash Mouth lined up after this one from Mr. JT. Turn it up. It's Sexy Back on Kent's radio station. I'm

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2: 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Back same time tomorrow, 2 o'clock. Make sure you are listening in the office right now. It is almost 20 past two in Kent. If you are looking for something to do over the bank holiday weekend, I've got a fabulous Kent festival to tell you all about. Details after more of Kent's biggest hits. Sabrina Carpenter is on the way after another next.

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Sabrina Carpenter on KMFM, going out for wedding photographer Tracy, listening in Ashford. She's had a busy summer of weddings so far. Still lots to come. Good luck, Tracy. I've got two weddings to go to next month in September. I bought my outfits back in the spring after a summer of lots of burgers and hot dogs and summer treats. I'm scared to try them on. All weddings should be at the beginning of summer, in my opinion. Take note if you are planning a future wedding date. June is the way forward, seriously. Right, something brilliant is happening in Canterbury this weekend. Looking forward to telling you about that after Alex Warren and this from the script, it's Hall of Fame.

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3: The girl next door, you know? I don't know what to do.
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3: All right.

tune, Shaggy. It wasn't me on KMFM. Something to look forward to at the weekend over near Canterbury, if you're looking for something to do. It's the Sound of Kent Festival. Live music, food, drinks. There's a dedicated kids zone. They've got a bouncy castle as well. It's all happening on Saturday and Sunday at Walton Farm in Beaksbourne over near Canterbury. So I want to add to the list of things to do over the bank holiday. And whatever you do, wherever you're going, turn up Kent's biggest hits as well. I've got Taylor Swift on the way for you after Avicii and Wake Me Up next.

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Taylor Swift on KMFM. She paid tribute to the late, great Dolly Parton today. She described her as true grace and true grit, an all-in-one dazzling person. I could not agree more. A true inspiration. Golden, a very fitting and perfect song to play for her, I feel. Straight after this from Anne-Marie. I will always...

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Almost 3 o'clock. Holidays coming to an end. Money's running out. So we want to give you a grand on Friday. I'll tell you how you can win it after Harry Styles next.

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13: Traffic and travel.
14: In St Margaret's at Cliffdale Road is still partially blocked both ways with slow traffic due to an accident at Station Road. Sturry Island Road is still very busy approaching Sturry Hill, 15-minute queues, and it's slow on the M2 exit Slip Road, coastbound, coming off at Junction 3, approaching the Taddington roundabout.
12: 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Kent Traffic and Travel.
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14: At 3 o'clock, Nicola Everett.
15: A 21-year-old man has appeared in court charged with murder following the death of another man in Ramsgate. 52-year-old Ashley Jones was found with stab wounds in Harbour Street in the early hours of Sunday. He later died in hospital. Another man was also found injured nearby. Kieran O'Rourke, who's from Seafield Mews in the town, also faces a charge of attempted murder. Energy bills are rising to a three-year high after a 4% increase in the price cap. It means the average household here in Kent will pay £5 a month more for gas and electricity from October. That's to around £1,723 a year. Neil Kenwood from regulator Ofgem has been telling us why it's going up.
16: The main factor driving the increase in the price cap today is the increased gas price internationally. So there's been reduced gas flows out of the Middle East because of the events there, and that has driven up gas prices, which feeds into gas bills directly but also increases our electricity bills.
15: A Faversham man's been sent to prison after setting fire to his partner's home following an argument. Max Field torched a pile of clothes while his victim and her two children sheltered in a bedroom. It was quickly extinguished with no one being hurt. The 33-year-old from Church Road in Orr has been locked up for 2 years and 2 months. A Kent taxi boss says he's in shock after being told to remove Royal British Legion stickers and poppies from his fleet of cars.
17: On the back of the vehicle, we had a sign
16: that was saying, lest we forget. And on the front of the vehicle, we had poppies and also names on the cars. Never experienced it before, and we've been doing it for the last probably 3-4 years at least.
15: That's Neil McLennan, who runs iCars in Sittingbourne and Sheppey, and was contacted by the council who'd received a complaint. He's been told he can't have advertising or slogans on his cabs. He's asked for an exemption, which will be discussed by bosses. And Buckingham Palace Guards have paid tribute to Dolly Parton with a rendition of her hit 9 to 5. Tributes are continuing to be paid to the country music star following her death at the age of 80. We're told a musical about her life will launch next year. That's the latest. Next updates at 4.
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18: Kent weather.
15: A mix of sunny spells and showers this afternoon. Starting off dry tonight, then the chance of more rain and feeling pretty muggy as well. Lows of 18 in Chatham, 20 in Deal.
17: 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Kent weather.
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Such a beautiful tune, isn't it? Vanessa Carlton, 1,000 miles on Kent's radio station, KMFM. It's Wednesday. Happy hump day. I'm Claire, in for Andy until 4 o'clock this afternoon. Oh my goodness, it is back. That competition this week that could mean us paying £1,000 into your bank account. Whew, honestly, it's been an expensive August. That would be very, very nice, wouldn't it? £1,000 Friday's back. Going to give you full details very, very shortly of how you can enter to win tomorrow. Joel Corry on the way after this lady. Still at the top of the Kent Top 40. She's been there for 3 weeks. This is Shakira. This is Die Die.

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2: Not sure about you, but my bank account could certainly do with a nice little cash injection right now. I'm not allowed to win £1,000 Friday, though. It's so unfair. 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Lots of luck.

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So good, that, isn't it? The new tune from Cat's Eye. It's called Animal on KMFM. I'm Claire. Hello. In for Andy till 4 o'clock. Looking forward to music on the green in Bearstead. Bank Holiday Sunday. Not long to go now. Lots of music festivals going on across the county, actually, over the bank holiday. Have fun if you're going to one. Our Music on the Green friends group chat is very, very busy at the moment. The main chat being, what are we going to eat? It's about 30 people on there. It was a big communal decision and we decided on hot dogs. How on earth are you going to do that, Claire? You're thinking right now, aren't you? We're all going to take flasks filled with them. Big flasks filled with hot sausages. Hot dogs. We've taken the whole, taking your picnic to a festival to a whole new level. I'm even going to make fried onions as well and put those in a flask too. Posh picnic for us. Right, on the way, more of Kent's biggest hits for you, including something from Will Smith that is going to sound so good this afternoon. It's on the way after Swedish House Mafia and this from Olivia Rodrigo.

Playing Kent's biggest hits with Will Smith and Getting Jiggy With It on KMFM. Going out for the Moore family, Adam, Claire, Sophia, Charlie and Sam. Hello, guys. En route back in the car on the way home from Spain. Currently stuck in the queues on the M26. Thanks for letting us know, guys. Stop, start traffic eastbound by the Rootham turn-off. I think it's the result of an accident that's happened coastbound on the M20, just by the M26 turn-off, Junction 3. I'll have a full travel update for you just before 4 o'clock. More of Kent's biggest hits on the way as well, with Calvin lined up after Bruno Mars next.

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Almost 4 o'clock, which means you are just minutes away from Ben Pearce getting you home. 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He'll tell you after Somba and Milky next. 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
10: 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Traffic and travel.
11: Delays on the M20 coastbound due to an accident. There's a lane closed between Junction 3 for the M26 and Junction 4 for Snodland. Queues back to the M26 coastbound to Junction 2A for Rootham. It's having a knock-on effect on the A20 London Road as well. M26 eastbound, 30-minute delays coming up to the M20 stop-start traffic there. And on the M2 exit slip coastbound, there's those queues approaching the Taddington roundabout at Junction 3.
10: 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Kent Traffic and Travel.
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11: At 4 o'clock, Nicola Everett.
13: Man's been remanded in custody after appearing in court charged with murder following a double stabbing in Ramsgate. Police found two men injured after being called to the harbour area in the early hours of Sunday. Ashley Jones, who was 52 and a dad of three, later died in hospital. Kieran O'Rourke, who's 21 and from Seafield Mews in the town, also faces a charge of attempted murder. Our energy bills are set to get more expensive because the price cap's going up by 4% from October. It means the average household will pay an extra £60 a year. The regulator says the price of oil and gas has been affected by the war in the Middle East. Energy Secretary Miatta Fambula says the government is taking action to help, though.
14: When the Prime Minister came in, the first thing he did on day one of the job was to reduce VAT on electricity bills in order to give families a bit of breathing space. That's on top of £150 that, of course, we've taken off bills in April.
13: The owner of a Kent taxi company says it's disgusting. He's been told to remove Remembrance poppies and Royal British Legion stickers from his cars. Neil McLennan runs iCars in Sittingbourne and Sheppey. He says Swale Council told him he was using unpermitted advertising following a complaint.
15: I think condition 5.1 says that we're not allowed any signs or anything on the back of the car that is not allowed by them. So that includes signs that have been added on anything other than the sign on the side that says iCars with a phone number.
13: There's been a backlash from councillors and the local MP. The authority will discuss a request for an exemption. Former Medway council leader Rodney Chambers has died. He was 83. He led the authority for 15 years from 2000 and was awarded an OBE by the late Queen for services to local government. The council flag will be lowered to half mast tomorrow as a mark of respect. And millions of pounds worth of previously secret donations made by Dolly Parton are emerging today in tributes following her death. The country music icon, who had cancer, was 80.
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13: Football and former Gillingham defender Connor Masterson will be playing League One football this season. He signed a deal with Reading until January after impressing during training. The 27-year-old made 124 appearances for the Gills before being released in the summer. That's the latest. Next updates at 4:30.
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12: Kent weather.
13: Starting dry tonight, then the chance of more rain and feeling muggy. Lows of 18 in Dartford, 20 in Manston. It's going to be wet to start tomorrow, then turning brighter with highs of 24.
10: 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Kent weather.
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your £1,000 Friday radio station. 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Hi, it's Ben here at KMFM. Thank you for having me on. It's Wednesday. Have you had a good day today? Do you know, my day today started the same way that it has the last few mornings over the past few weeks, and that's with the smell of muck spreading. Just walk outside the door and it hits you in the face, doesn't it? It really does. And if that isn't enough for you at the moment, those smells, doing this to keep the spiders out might just make you want to move out your own house. Because you've got to have seen it. You've got to have checked up in the corners. You know the corners that you just can't be bothered to dust? It's just a nest up there, isn't it? There's more spiders around at the moment than I can ever remember. They're taking up residence in my house rent-free, and I can't stand them. And they're as bad as ant spiders. I just don't like them. And my wife's always like, put them outside. Catch them on a bit of paper with a glass and put them outside. No, I need to guarantee that that thing won't come back in. I don't want to play nice. Anyway, apparently it's because now is spider season and there's lots of babies around. So the spiders looking for new homes, new nests, so they come inside. And apparently the best way to keep them out is by spraying half water and half vinegar all over the crevices of your window. Yes. I don't think I can deal with muck smells outside and then the smell of vinegar inside. That'd be horrible, wouldn't it? I wouldn't know where to go.

0: Becky Hill and Sagada. That is Heaven on My Mind on a Kent's KMFM. And do you know what? I love seeing what random items go for in auctions. So I had a look online the other day. Apparently, Freddie Mercury owned piano and microphone. It's going to go up for auction in October. It'd be crazy, wouldn't it? Can you imagine how much money that's going to go for? And last week, the football that is now known as the Hand of God World Cup ball because of what happened with it when Diego Maradona punched it into the back of the net against England back in 1986. That has just gone up for auction and it's been sold for £2.6 million. And I'm just looking at it now and look, there is a lot of history behind that ball, but all it is a deflated football in a glass cabinet. And then next to it are some images just to prove that that is the actual football. £2.6 million. That's going in someone's front room, right in the pride of place on the mantelpiece, isn't it? You don't put something like that on the shelf in the toilet. No, you don't. Right, coming up, we're back to the hits with BB Rexha, and I'll get the latest on Kent's roads next.
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2: Traffic and travel.
0: The M20 coastbound. There is one lane out because of a breakdown just after Junction 4. It's causing queues back to Junction 3 and onto the M26. Plus the A20 London Road not looking great either. Maidstone and the A229. It's about 10 minutes from the M20 into town, and that's not helped by the lane closure at the White Rabbit roundabout. And Canterbury, New Dover Road is looking slow into the city centre, particularly around Lower Chantry Lane.
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0: Ariana Grande and Break Free. Hi, it's Ben here, getting Kent home, and coming up, our tribute to Dolly Parton just after 5 o'clock. And you could be winning £1,000 before the bank holiday weekend hits. More on that after Sugar Babes, Benson Boone, and here with the latest at 4:30. It's Nicola Everett.
1: A 21-year-old man's appeared in court charged with murder following a double stabbing in Ramsgate. Police found two men injured near the harbour in the early hours of Sunday. A 52-year-old dad of three later died in hospital. Meta's agreed to pay up to settle its social media addiction trial in America. The owner of Facebook and Instagram denies designing its platforms to deliberately hook children, but will disable some features on teen accounts. Armed police have responded to reports of a fight involving weapons in Medway. Officers were called to Darnley Road in Strood yesterday. Two men have been injured but didn't need to go to hospital. A new bus route is going to be set up to connect Canterbury and South Thanet. Stagecoach will run the service 44, which will call at Wingham, Sandwich, Cliffsend, Ramsgate and Westwood Cross. And a musical about Dolly Parton's life will launch next year on what would have been her 81st birthday. Her death was announced yesterday following what her publicist called a brief battle with cancer. That's the latest. Next updates at 5.
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2: This is the one to win, isn't it? 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People are still on holiday. People are busy running about still. You've got no distractions. You're going to be with me. So let me help you win £1,000 Friday this month. Best of luck. It starts at 6 o'clock tomorrow at KMFM. Right, brand new music on from Madonna and Kylie. Alex Warren as well after the latest on Kent's roads.
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1: Traffic and travel.
2: The M20 coastbound. Just after Junction 4, there is a lane shut because of a recovery that's taking place as we speak. Queues back, but back to Junction 3 and onto the M26 coastbound, plus the A20 London Road, also looking heavily congested. Maidstone and the A229, it's 10 minutes from the M20 into town. That lane closure at the White Rabbit roundabout, not helping things, and Canterbury looking slow, particularly around Wincheap and New Dover Road.
0: 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Kent's traffic and travel.
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0: And it may be slow if you're on the M26, the M20, or on the A20 London Road because of that lane closure just after Junction 3 on the M20 Coastbound tonight. But there is a little treat that I want to give you. And it's good that you're with me so that you can receive it. It's a brand new tune from Madonna and Kylie Minogue. Yeah, some would say the Queen of Pop and the Princess of Pop teaming up together. And it'd be good to know what you think of this song. Jump into the KMFM app and hit that thumbs up button if you like it. Because the more we see those thumbs up, the more that we'll get it on for you. That's how you control the playlist. Check it out across Kent. This is Love Sensation. When I feel-

0: think we're all going to remember where we were last night when the news came through that Dolly Parton had passed away. It was really sad when I first saw it. It just sort of hit me and sunk in that we've lost a true great. So tonight, in the 5 o'clock whistle, it doesn't feel right playing you back-to-back anthems without doing a special tribute to Dolly Parton. You'll hear that as I get you home across Kent after 5 o'clock once we've done news and travel.
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6: Traffic and travel.
0: The M20 coastbound really slow because of a lane closure just after Junction 4. Queues back past Junction 3 and onto the M26. Plus the A20 London Road is looking slow. Maidstone and the A229, it's 10 minutes from the M20 into town, not helped by the lane closure at the White Rabbit roundabout. And Strood's Frinsbury Hill looking busy into Strood from the Medway City Estate and Berwick Way.
1: 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Kent's traffic and travel.
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0: At 5 o'clock, here's Nicola Everett.
15: man's appealing court charged with murder following the death of a dad of three in Ramsgate. Ashley Jones, who was 52, was one of two men found injured near the harbour in the early hours of Sunday. The other's been treated for injuries and discharged from hospital. 21-year-old Kieran O'Rourke from Seafield Mews in the town is also accused of attempted murder. He's been remanded in custody. Experts are urging households on standard variable tariffs to switch after a 4% rise in the energy price cap. It means a typical home will pay around £60 a year more from October, but those on fixed deals are largely protected. Greg Jackson's boss and founder of gas and electricity company Octopus.
16: The UK's had high energy prices for way too long, and then, you know, we've seen the crisis in Hormuz has doubled the global price of gas. And the UK is far too susceptible to that.
15: The owner of Facebook and Instagram's agreed to pay around £12 billion to settle a US claim its social media platforms deliberately harm children. Meta still denies wrongdoing, but says it will enhance measures to prevent younger users from accessing age-restricted content. A Kent taxi boss is calling for a rethink about being told to remove Remembrance Poppies and RBLI stickers from his fleet. Neil McLennan runs iCars in Sittingbourne and Sheffield and says the images were designed to raise awareness. He shared his reaction after the council told him there'd been a complaint.
17: Absolutely flabbergasted, disgusted, amazed why anyone would complain about having an RBL label on the back in support of our veterans and people that have supported our lives.
15: The authorities say cabs aren't supposed to display any stickers, but will discuss a request for an exemption. A portrait of Anne Widdecombe is going to be displayed in Parliament as talks take place about a lasting memorial. The former Maidstone and the Weald MP was found dead at her home in Devon earlier this year. Helen Grant, who now represents the county town, says she's delighted the photo is going on show. And American landmarks have been lit up pink in memory of country music icon Dolly Parton, who's died aged 80. In London, Buckingham Palace Guards have paid their own tribute with a rendition of her hit 9 to 5. That's the latest. Next updates at 5:30.
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2: Kent weather.
15: Starting dry tonight, then the chance of some rain and feeling muggy. Lows of 18 in Dartford, 20 in Manston. Wet to start tomorrow, then turning brighter with highs of 24.
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18: Hi, it's Ben here for a Wednesday. Hope you've had a good one. Are you in the car? Are you ready to head home? And I'll be real with you, we couldn't do the 5 o'clock whistle tonight without joining those millions of tributes from all over the world, remembering and celebrating the icon that is Dolly Parton, who sadly passed away yesterday. So we're not just going to play one, we're going to play two of her biggest hits as you head home tonight after Supermen Lovers' Starlights and his Sugar Babes, kicking off with Girls.

0: Just feels right, doesn't it? To get you home on a Wednesday with our tribute to Dolly Parton. 9 to 5 and Jolene playing in the 5 o'clock whistle across Kent. And I don't know about you, but I feel like I've spent most of today reading the tributes and finding out things about Dolly that paints just the most incredible picture of her as a person, but also her genius too, her passion, her love for music, America, that is clearly still inspiring the artists of today. I mean, just take a look if you can at Instagram and the tributes by names we all know, like Taylor Swift, Sabrina Carpenter, Beyonce, and Miley Cyrus as well. And what's great is Dolly Parton's music will continue to live on for generations to come. I reckon my daughter Myla, when she's my age, will still enjoy having a sing and a dance to 9 to 5. I can just see it now. If you missed the news yesterday, we learned that we lost Dolly Parton, a real icon and superstar, after a short battle at the age of 80. And I think tonight I'd encourage you to do the same as what I'm going to do. I'm going to switch on Disney Plus as they're going to be streaming a special tribute celebrating her life. And I think that's going to be the most incredible watch, isn't it? Right, coming up, you could be on to play 5 in time this evening. Plus, hear Olivia Rodrigo after Travel next.
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7: We're now seeing two lanes closed on the M20. That is coastbound just after Junction 4. Queues back to Junction 3 and the M26. If you're heading towards the M20, it's taking about 40 minutes to get through those queues. I can also see delays spilling onto the A20 London Road as well. Bean and the A2 Watling Street going coastbound is partially blocked if you're heading towards the Ebbsfleet turnoff because of an obstruction. And Margate's Queen Street is closed both ways. That's between the High Street and Union Crescent because of an ongoing police incident.
3: 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Kent's Traffic and Travel.
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0: David Guetta's Baby Don't Hurt Me on Kent's KMFM. Hi, it's Ben here, getting you home. Hope you are good and have had a good Wednesday. Should we level it up slightly with £500 to be won next in my game five in time? Go and grab your phone. Right, Roseanne Bruno Mars, APT, playing after the latest at 5:30. Here's Nicola Everett.
1: A man's appearing court charged with murder following the death of a dad of three in Ramsgate. Ashley Jones, who was 52, was one of two men found injured near the harbour in the early hours of Sunday. The other's been treated for stab wounds and discharged from hospital. Meta is going to pay around £12 billion to settle claims in the US that it designed platforms to get children hooked. It's also agreeing to make some changes to Facebook and Instagram, but denies wrongdoing. A motorcyclist in his 20s is in a serious but stable condition in hospital following a crash in Merriworth. The bike he was riding was involved in a collision with a black Ford Fiesta travelling in the opposite direction of the A26 just over a week ago. At six, hear from a Kentucky taxi boss who says he's shocked after being told to remove poppies and Royal British Legion stickers from his fleet. Neil McLennan runs iCars in Swale, but was contacted by the council following a complaint. And Rocky Horror and Annie star Tim Curry has died at the age of 80. The actor also played the hotel concierge Mr. Hector in Home Alone 2. That's the latest. Next updates at 6.

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2: 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And last night was close. Tonight could be even closer with you playing. 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You are starting that message with KMFM. 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This could be you winning £500. 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
3: Traffic and travel.
18: The M20 coastbound, all lanes have now reopened, but long delays remain. Traffic at the M26 interchange looking really slow because of an accident partially blocking things. That's by junction 2A. Tailbacks are still hitting the A20. Bean and the A2 Watling Street coastbound, an obstruction there just as you head towards the M25 junction 2. And Margate's Queen Street closed both ways from the High Street to Union Crescent. That's due to an accident.
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2: Right, let's play my game 5 in time, which on Monday will see someone in Kent that listens to KMFM win £500. Just got to be quick and correct. The score to beat 5 in 24.67 seconds. And giving it a go this evening in Dover is Kirsty. Look, Kirsty, a few rules before you get going. That's all that stands in your way. All you got to do is remember that I can't help you, you cannot pass, and I must take your first answer.
3: Okay, okay, no problem.
2: Are you ready?
3: Yeah, okay.
2: Let's go, Kirsty. What is the main ingredient in a traditional omelette?
3: Eggs.
2: Where in Kent would you find the world's biggest Wetherspoons?
3: Oh, London.
2: Who's this? It's a human
3: sign. Elton John.
2: Who hosted Big Brother on Channel 4 between 2000 and 2010?
3: Oh, goodness me, I don't know. I've never used to watch it.
2: Give me any host and we can move on.
3: Joel Dommett.
2: Name 5 types of fruit juice.
3: Apple juice, orange juice, cranberry juice, pineapple juice, blackcurrant.
2: Stop the clock on blackcurrant. We can take that. Oh, that Big Brother question.
3: Oh, I know. And it's the one thing I don't watch.
2: Big Brother, I don't watch it now, but I love

0: it. The first 10 years was mayhem with Big Brother. But look, and it's funny you said Joel Dommett, by the way. I always tell the story that I saw Joel Dommett live once in Folkestone, and he walked out and he went, "Hello, France." And I, from that moment, went, yeah. I was like, he loves a quick gag, doesn't he, Joel Dommett? But look.
1: Absolutely.
0: Well, look, we started well. What is the main ingredient in a traditional omelette? You were correct with eggs. We then got to, where in Kent would you find the world's biggest Wetherspoon? Again, I forgot. You had a bit of a fried brain on this one as well. You just said London. I think you know that wasn't correct. It's actually Ramsgate that we need.
1: Absolutely.
0: We then got to the music question. Who's this? It's a human sign. And hey, the one people normally do struggle on, you passed with flying colours, Kirsty, let me tell you. Elton John's the correct answer. And then we get to the Big Brother question. Who hosted it on Channel 4 between 2000 and 2010? It's Davina McCall.
1: Oh, of course it was.
0: Hindsight's
1: a wonderful thing, isn't it? When you know the answer, it's so simple.
0: It is. And look, you flew through the five types of fruit juice. So I can give you three correct answers tonight. Do you want to know your time, Kirsty, just to give you a benchmark?
1: Go on. That's quite an embarrassing score, but go on, I'll take it.
0: 45.80 seconds, Kirsty. Look, we weren't quite there tonight, but do not shy away. Give it another go. Nothing's stopping you. Tomorrow or Monday, you can still steal the prize. So hopefully, we'll be hearing from you again, right?
1: I hope so. I'll definitely give it a go. Absolutely. Thank you, Kirsty, very much for your call back.
0: See you later.
1: Thank you. Take care. Bye.
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3: Traffic and travel.
0: Still looking stop start on the M20 coastbound between junctions 3 and 4. Congestion back to junction 2. The A227 Gravesend Road also looking gridlocked towards Culverstone. The M26 coastbound partially blocked because of an accident near junction 2A. There's severe delays on the A20 London Road. Traffic hardly moving there, and also the A25 as well. Bean and the A2 coastbound queues from the Bean interchange back to the M25 junction 2 because of an earlier obstruction. And Margate's Queen Street closed both ways between the High Street and Union Crescent.
2: 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Kent's traffic and travel.
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0: At 6 o'clock, here's Nicola Everett.
8: A man's appeared in court charged with murder following a double stabbing in Ramsgate. Police found two men injured near the harbour in the early hours of Sunday. Ashley Jones, who was 52 and a dad of three, later died in hospital. Kieran O'Rourke, who's 21 and from Seafield Mews in the town, has been remanded in custody. The owner of Facebook and Instagram's agreed to pay around £12 billion to settle a US claim its platforms deliberately harm children. Meta still denies wrongdoing but says it will make some changes. California is one of 29 states involved in the case. Rob Bonta's Attorney General there.
9: We'll continue to do all we can to ensure our children are safe online, no matter what platform they log into. I urge other companies to take note.
8: A Canterbury man who abused two children and shared indecent images has been jailed for 6 years. Luke Johnson was arrested after officers found pictures at his home in Old Park Avenue. The 36-year-old will spend 4 years on licence when he's released. The boss of a Kent taxi firm says he's shocked after being told to remove Royal British Legion stickers and poppies from his fleet. Swale Council contacted Neil McLennan to say they'd had a complaint about the images on iCars which run in Sittingbourne and Sheppey. He says it's been a huge backlash.
15: We're still waiting for Swale Borough Council to reverse their mad decision and say put them back on the cars. Kevin McKenna, our MP, is involved. Lots of councillors are getting on it. It's just madness.
8: The council say they'll meet to discuss an exemption. And actor Tim Curry, who starred as Dr. Frankenfurter in the Rocky Horror Picture Show, has died at the age of 80. He also starred as Rooster in Annie and as the hotel concierge Mr. Hector in Home Alone 2.
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8: Football and Ebbsfleet United have been told their suspension from playing in the National League has been extended. A committee has met to discuss the club's future and say a tax bill still hasn't been paid and a winding up order remains in place. The side have missed four games of the season so far. Matches against Farnborough on Saturday and Horsham on Bank Holiday Monday will also be postponed. That's the latest. Keep up to date overnight at kentonline.co.uk.
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3: Kent weather.
8: Dry to start tonight, then the chance of more rain and feeling muggy with lows of 18 in Yalding, 20 in Margate. Wet to start tomorrow, but turning brighter with highs of 24.
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0: Hi, it's Ben here on the radio station that's giving you £1,000 before the bank holiday weekend. £1,000 Friday is back at 6 o'clock tomorrow. And let me tell you about the boring thing that you are doing that's taken up 6 days a year in your life. We'll do that after Ella Henderson and Justin Timberlake next.
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Ella Henderson's Alibi at Kent's KMFM. Hi, it's Ben here. And according to a recent survey, it takes Brits an average 24 minutes every day to decide what to eat. Now, when you take that 24 minutes and add it up across a year, that's 6 full days every year. Yeah, we're taking 6 days a year to decide what to eat. And it's such a boring thing to take up so much of our time, isn't it? So I've looked into some more productive things that take 6 days. So, for example, a cross-country route that ultramarathon runners do in South Korea, that takes 6 days to complete. I remember Artemis a few years back, the spacecraft, well, that passed the moon and began heading back towards Earth, all within its 6 days. And if you wanted to binge-watch Game of Thrones and Breaking Bad, two of the best series ever, you could watch every episode of each programme and get 5 hours sleep every night in 6 days. Instead, we're thinking about food. I don't know about you, but this has made me not want to ever think about food ever again. What a waste of time.

0: Lady Gaga's Born This Way on at Kent's KMFM. Hi, it's Ben here, getting you home and back waking you up tomorrow morning on KMFM Breakfast. It's Rob and Becca in for Numi, and well done to the kids, by the way. They have been owning Say It over the past few weeks, but this, really their last chance to get on to Play and Win. There's a couple of days left of Summer Say It Kids, and there's one £200 Smith's toy voucher up for grabs. And if your child wins it, because they're top of the leaderboard on Friday, and then go spend it in any Smith Toys Superstore in Kent. Well worth getting on to try and play and win. Tomorrow morning after 9 a.m, the guys are playing Summer Say It Kids on KMFM Breakfast. A lovely tribute online, I don't know if you've seen it, from Eminem to Dolly Parton. It's so sweet. I'm going to play Love The Way You Lie after Zara Larsson's Midnight Sun next.
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2: Traffic and travel.
0: Bean and the A2 Watling Street coastbound slow because of an earlier obstruction. That's between the Bean interchange and the Ebbsfleet turnoff. I can see congestion back to the M25 junction 2. Margate and Queen Street remains closed both ways between the High Street and Union Crescent. And Great Mansion, that's Mansion Road in both directions, blocked at the moment. It's because of an accident near Ellens Road.
1: 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Kent's Traffic and Travel.
2: 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Learn

Ed Sheeran and Azizam on Across Kent. For a Wednesday, how you good? It's Ben here at KMFM. And I'm all for nostalgia. I'm all for a big brand comeback. I want those brands from the 90s. I can't remember any brands in the 70s. I weren't here. There is a brand coming back, though, and you may love seeing this. Body Care are coming back. Apparently, body care in the 70s and early 80s was what Boots are today. Is that correct? Is that the right thing to say? Well, they've had a little rebrand and they're back on the high street. They've launched their first store in Derby. They've got everything from beauty products through to health products and all sorts. So if you are looking for a bit of a new look and naturally looking skin, Body Care is hoping to bring that back to the high street, which would be interesting. Maybe we'll see one in Canterbury City Centre. Or maybe Hythe soon. Wait and find out. Massive Floor Filler playing loud by Mark Morrison next after Rita Ora, and this is I Will Never Let You Down.

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2: 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And you can do that from 6 p.m. tomorrow. Yeah, even though it's £1,000 Friday, we start things on a Thursday at 6 p.m. to give you 24 hours to enter. But only 24 hours to enter. So you've got to be listening tomorrow evening to me, right? Because that is the moment that I change your summer. I give you the money back that you've overspent, and I just ease that anxiety in your life as we head into September and the Christmas planning months. £1,000 Friday back across Kent tomorrow from 6 p.m. Right, Somba, Katy Perry all ready to go after Travel next.
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1: Traffic and travel.
2: The Wainscot bypass still queuing as you head towards the Four Elms roundabout, as is the M2 exit slip road coastbound at Junction 3 for the Taddington roundabout. And you've got roadworks. First of all, Ramsgate's Margate Road, temporary traffic lights at Homely Road and Maidstone, the A229 Fairmeadow. You've got one lane out at Stacey Street by the White Rabbit roundabout.
0: 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Kent Traffic and Travel.
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0: Katy Perry and Last Friday Night at KMFM. All I'm going to say is the sun is setting earlier, so the perfect sun-setting tune on the way on KMFM Evenings with Jack Burke. Hugel and Moving to the Sun is going to sound so good at about 7.30, as apparently it'll be dark by 8 o'clock tonight. No, the summer's disappearing from in front of us. Right, Jack's voice will be the next you hear after Travel next.
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0: 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Just some roadworks going on, which you can check out via the KMFM app, particularly in Ramsgate, Newington Road, both ways. You've got temporary traffic lights, and also Margate Road as well. That's near Homely Road.
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13: Yeah, cheers, Ben. Just gone 7 o'clock. Welcome to the evening show with me, Jack. Hope you're good. We're going to start with something super summery. A couple of years ago, one of the best collabs ever come out from the Kid Laroi and Justin Bieber. It's called Stay on KMFM. Turn

Little Mix with Sean Paul and Hair. It's KMFM with me, Jack. Wednesday night, hump day is done. How you feeling? 01227 786 106. I'm here all night with you until about 10 o'clock. And please don't tell me you've spent all day today talking about the thunderstorms. I don't want to hear it. Like, not at all. What are we doing wishing away the sunshine? What has happened? I feel like, honestly, I'm only just about in, like, the summer mood. I'm only comfortably putting on shorts and not questioning it now. Spent all day today, little coffee and walking the sunshine all around Rochester. It's been absolutely beautiful. Do not want to hear about thunderstorms. Don't want to talk about it. Don't want to hear about it. No thunderstorms whatsoever. Because once this goes, it ain't coming back. Do you know what I mean? And right now, all these tunes are sounding like 10 out of 10 in this kind of heat, innit? It's a good heat. It's a nice heat. I'm going to get on the Prince of Smooth in a second. After the Queen of Coffee herself, Sabrina. Okay, MFA.

0: Becky Hill and David Guetta on KMFM with me, Jack, tonight. Hope you're good. We'll do Bruno in a second. I've been looking at his Instagram today. Jamie, like, when did he get this cool? He was always cool, but now he's, like, unattainable levels of cool. To a point where there's no point even trying. Do you know what I mean? Like, Harry Styles is a cool person. And I'm not saying that I'm as cool as him, but he makes it look achievable. So I will buy the short shorts when they get to M&S in Blue Wall. So I will try the weird sunglasses out, just in hope. But velour tracksuits and ridiculous cowboy hats, I will look silly. So there is absolutely no point whatsoever trying.
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Camila Cabello and Havana on Cut MFM Wednesday night with me, Jack and Kent. And I do think this has got to be like the worst week for the kids, isn't it? The summer holidays coming to an end. We all know that feeling, don't we? You're like, how many days till school, Mum? 3? What? It was like 25 a second ago. Well, this is why we want to end it by giving maybe even your kid the best spending spree ever. Do you remember way back when you would like feel absolutely on top of the world, go to Woolworths with your £10 note, buy something, and it was your like your favourite toy ever? Mine was a spy watch from Woolworths. A spy watch, which by the way, didn't actually work, and my mum and dad didn't care to fix it, right? Devastated, still wore it. It was like a tenner. Tenner, 15 quid, spent all of my pocket money on it. And it was just the best end to my 6 weeks. Yeah, a broken spy watch was the best end. That's how much I loved it. We want to give a kid the chance of a spending spree that is, I mean, more than 10 times that with Summer Say It Kids. And I'll tell you what's going down just before 8 o'clock. First, before the sun sets in Kent, from Hugh Gale. It's called Moving to the Sun.

0: Punk, and I feel it coming on KMFM with me, Jack, tonight, Wednesday evening. I hope you're good. It has been 24 hours and I'm still showing people the pizza video from the Calvin Harris concert. If you haven't caught up, imagine you're at a Calvin Harris gig and then out of nowhere, a whole stone-baked margarita flies out of the crowd and just hits you straight in the face. It happened. It honestly happened. I mean, we think, AI or not, it is a great video, right? A really good video. I've slept on it. I still think I would lick it off if it was me. If it was a friend of mine, I'd scoop it off. But still, free food at a festival, absolutely. And that way, you've not got to leave where you are in the crowd to go and get the food and then try and work your way back. Never going to happen. I've never been to a festival, actually, but I do think I'd be the guy with the packed lunch. Anyway, we'll do Calvin Harris next, and the one man who celebrated the biggest song in the world with a good mountain of steak and cheese. KMFM.
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0: The man who has pizzas flying at the concert, Calvin Harris. And I have thought about it. I think I would just lick it off anyone. Do you know what I mean? If a margarita lands on there, anybody in that concert, and they're offering it up, free food. Why get your hands dirty when you could just kind of, like, you know, have a little nibble off it?
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0: Right, there's no napkins at a concert, so we might as well just go in for it, right? It's KMFM, I'm Jack with you, and yeah, we are finishing off summer by giving one more kid the spending spree of an absolute lifetime. If you thought way back when £15 in Woolworths was like a good time, imagine what a £200 Smith's toy gift card voucher would do. Just imagine, £200. Never have I ever, in all of my life, spent £200 on just stuff that I fancied. Or just things that I think could be fun. And never have I ever, as a kid, ever done that, right? This would be the very best way to end summer. And we appreciate that your children want to lie in. So during the summer holidays, the game starts at 9 o'clock. So just be ready. Tomorrow is one of the very last days of Summer Say It Kids. And it is potentially your kids' chance to win the best spending spree ever. And my, it'd be like Christmas come early, wouldn't it? It's KMFM. Good luck in the morning. Right, Sam Fender on now with Olivia Dean. It's Rain Me In.

0: Lizzo and Juice on KMFM, almost 8 o'clock tonight with me, Jack. And do you know what? Today I was almost in a flood of tears. Alex Warren is just such an all-round lovely guy. And there's a really lovely story about his album coming out on Friday. If you didn't know, Alex Warren actually is an orphan, and he lost his dad when he was 9 years old, but he's always remembered that John Mayer was his favourite ever guitarist. And he thought, there is no better way to honour his dad than to somehow get John Mayer and his dad on a song together, some way, somehow. He's managed to do it. And on Friday, on his album Wild Child, we're going to find out how. No matter what it is, it's going to be a very magical, magical moment. We'll get on his number one in Kent next.
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0: 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We're going to get on some Solo Gnarl in a second after the band that I think produce consistently the best music.
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0: Like, when is he going to stop? Can he ever stop? If he does stop, what are we going to do? Because I love him so much. Chris Martin and Coldplay. 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

I remember when this came out and I was like, there's no way Kygo's going near Whitney. No way. One of those names, isn't it? One of those artists where you just like, leave it alone. Like, don't go near it because then you can't ruin it. And he was like, ah, I'll do it anyway. And it was so good. It is so good. For ages, it was like one of my favourite songs. It's called Higher Love on KMFM. Wednesday night, hump day, right here in Kent. And I hope you're good on the WhatsApp. If you want to get in touch, 01227 786 106. I'm here with you until 10. My name's Jack. And do you remember? Is it 10 years, more than 10 years ago, when 1D split? And there was that kind of moment where we were all like, oh, I don't know what's happening here. Don't know what's happening. Don't know who's doing what. Don't know what they're going to go and do. What it's going to sound like as solo artists. There was just one song. There's one song where I was like, do you know what? Niall's going to be good. He's going to be different, but he's going to be really, really good. We'll get on that one tune next after Bella Kay. It's KMFM. I like

0: Me, Jack, Wednesday night in Kent, and I hope you're good. I've got a brand new love in life. Her name is Kay. She is 93 and a half, which is very impressive. Also a Taylor Swift fan. She has got a complaint. Her comment on Instagram has just made me smile all day today. I'll update you next after Lady Gaga.
1: 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Okay, class, one at a time. Jack, what do you want to be when you grow up?
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12: Here we go. 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

I do think I found my new favourite person. Her name is Kay. She's 93 and a half years old and a Taylor Swift fan. And she saw the other day that potentially Taylor lit up an entire building for something, for just a random reason that we don't know about. She impressively saw it and just took to the comments to let everybody know that she has not got time for this. And do you know what? I feel like somebody had to say it, and I'm glad that Kay has said it, because I'm so Team Kay. I haven't got time for this either. Just tell me what's going on. At first, it was just Easter eggs in music videos, and then it was outfits on social media. Then we're uploading and changing random album covers on Spotify. Do you know, it was already complex. And now we're lighting up buildings around the world. Come on. Give me a day off to do some actual admin. This is ridiculous. Also, Kay's 93. Someone just tell her. I think she deserves to know. But if you're setting her, I want to know as well, please. It's KMFM. Something new now from John.

0: Joel Corey, Emenike, Head and Heart on KMFM. Here's a weird prediction for you. I think Harry Styles might learn to do a backflip. It's the one thing, isn't it? It's the one thing that people just won't stop talking about. Like, he's good. He's good. Everything's good, but he can't backflip. Basically saying, Benson Boone and his stupidly good 8-pack is slightly, maybe, if not a little bit better than Harry right now. He keeps getting picked on by his fans at concerts with signs that literally say, he's a 10, but he can't do a flip. Feel like the man's going to have to learn. I would have to learn. Do you know what I mean? We'll get him on next. KMFM.
1: 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So, before you leave her a message, maybe don't.
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keeping the energy high as we get into Wednesday night here in Kent. And I hope you're good, by the way. Anthems are on the way. Just if you were in a bit of a lull tonight, needed a bit of a boost, where to get on? Somebody so good at music, so good at writing it, so quick at doing all of it, that his name came from a superhero. If that isn't a reason to be here at 9 o'clock, I don't know what is. Also, one of my favourite one-hit wonders. It's one of my favourites. You can have a favourite, can't you? It's not horrible to say. It's one of my favourite one-hit wonders. Happening at 9 o'clock, 20 minutes of absolute bangers. So make sure you are there. And feel free, I would love to hear from you on the WhatsApp. 01227 786 106. Let me know how today's been, what you've been getting up to, how are you rounding off Wednesday? Is it a short week? Are you a Monday to Thursday kind of person? On the WhatsApp, please. 01227 786 106.

0: 01227 786106 on the WhatsApp. Hi to Leah in Hawkins, who's just texted in. She's distressing tonight. De-stressing. Not distressing, de-stressing. Got an eye mask on, having a rest. Not too sure anthems are going to help you unstress. I reckon we might just up your energy levels just a tiny weeny bit next.
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0: Hello to Trudy, who's looking forward to a good weekend in Dimchurch, aka a little bit of drinking happening. It sounds amazing. And to warm up for that, she's starting on a Wednesday, which I like also. We've got anthems on. We get on Neo.

I was wrong. He's not a one-hit wonder, is he? Jay Sean's got a couple of tunes. I know he's got more than two, so he's not that thing we've discovered yesterday. What was that? His second hit smash? I think he's got three bangers. So we need a brand new word, basically. Welcome to KMFM. Anthems are on at 9 o'clock, as always. If you've had a bit of a day today, these should absolutely pick you up. We've got two left. J-Lo next, after Rizzle Kicks on KMFM.

0: J-Lo on the floor. It's KMFM anthems at 9 o'clock, done and dusted. If you have just turned on, I'm really sorry, you've missed the best bit of the day. Best bit of the day. It's all fine, we'll do it again tomorrow at 9 o'clock. 20 minutes of just absolute tunes. We had J-Lo, Rizzle Kicks, Jay Sean, Avicii, Rita Ora, Neo. Just absolute bangers. Like ones from when you were growing up in the noughties and you were like, God, this is a good tune. Will it get any better than this? I don't know. Those kind of tracks. Do it again tomorrow at 9. Stu Calvin next. And the latest to Bruno Mars.
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mystical, silly levels of cool, stupid levels of cool. Bruno and Just Might on KMFM with me, Jack, tonight. I hope you're good, by the way. I've got to say, I'm getting annoyed at this. Everyone's chatting Christmas. Everyone, like everyone, even Robin Becker this morning, talking about the festive period, which, by the way, is still like 1, 2, 3, 4 months away. What are we doing? Just what are we doing here? Can we just stop? Just for a second, let's just stop, right? Awesome chat. I get it. It's been heat wave, long summer. We're looking forward to it being cold and the change of seasons and whatnot. Winter chat. I get it. I do love snow. If we get it this year, maybe not. But Christmas? Like, come on. That's the whole thing. That's like admin. That's like spending money that I don't really have right now. Ben's playing clips of Mariah Carey every single day. I mean, like, let's just stop. Let's actually, like, can we just stop? Let's just stop. We're in August. We're having a good time. Let's enjoy the heatwave. Can we just forget about Christmas for another couple of... I say when I'm a Celeb starts, we can all start talking about it. And until that point, until that very first episode, let's just take a minute. And enjoy the rest of summer, all right? 82 days.

0: love him. Love him to pieces. Tom Grennan, Remind Me on KMFM with me, Jack, tonight. I'm with you until 10 o'clock, and I hope you're good. If you are a Ray fan, and what I mean by that is if you like the little jazz thing she's doing right now, I've got an absolute treat for you. Something peaceful, jazzy, but also uplifting. This very well could be your brand new favourite tune. From a group called Barry Can't Swim. We'll do it next after Zara.
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0: live in a world of music right now where everybody is just so different. Got a little flair to everything. Some of one of them, like pop and rock. That blend is beautiful and I love it so much. And Ray right now, doing Ray's thing. No one can do Ray's thing right now. But people are trying to emulate and copy. And this group absolutely haven't emulated, haven't copied. They have been on this jazz train for a little while. And it's just so cool. If you like the brand new Jungle track, if you like Ray's thing she's doing right now,
1: you play that.
0: This is peaceful, this is uplifting, and it could be your brand new favourite tune from Barry Can't Swim on KMFM.

What a way to end, eh? Such a good song. Timeless from Daft Punk and Pharrell. Called Get Lucky. It's KMFM with me, Jack, and that is me done. Have an amazing rest of your evening, whatever you're getting up to. If it is bedtime or if you are working overtime.

0: have the best one. I am back tomorrow at 7 o'clock in the evening, and it will be £1,000 Friday. 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
7: From the Sky News Centre at 10. Officials in Nepal say more than 150 people have died after the country's border area was hit by flash floods. A 13-year-old girl is reported to be among at least 33 British citizens said to be missing. Footage shows walls of mud sweeping away buildings. One local journalist says it's like something out of the movies. Mona Sherpa from the charity Care Nepal says it's not the first time the region's experienced an extreme weather event.
8: The Rasuwa district is very much disaster prone area, and then last year and even before that several floods, flash floods, landslides has happened.
7: The owner of Facebook and Instagram's agreed to pay up to £12 billion to settle US claims its platforms harm children. Meta still denies designing features that get children hooked. A child's among two people who've died in a house fire less than a mile from the scene of a crash on Teesside on Saturday that killed seven people, including two officers. Police in Middlesbrough have made two arrests. Experts are urging households in Britain on standard variable tariffs to switch after a 4% rise in the energy price cap. A typical home will now pay around an extra £60 a year from October. Here's what shoppers in Northampton think.
9: It will be a worry when the winter comes.
10: They always blame it on the war. Everything goes up, doesn't it, all the time.
11: People that need electric or mobility scooters for simple thing as a kettle can't afford it, so how are they going to live? And then that means they're going to go into hospital to get it.
7: Tim Curry, star of the Rocky Horror Picture Show, has died at the age of 80. He also played Rooster Hannigan in Annie. And Heroic Hearts overcame a red card to pull off a stunning penalty shootout victory away to Rapid Vienna and book their place in the Conference League. The Edinburgh club battled to a 2-2 draw. In the EFL Cup, there were wins for Tottenham, Everton and Newcastle. That's the latest. I'm Faye Rowlands.
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7: From the Sky News Centre at 11, the Prime Minister's promised to do everything he can to support British nationals impacted by flash floods in Nepal. At least 33 UK citizens are among those missing. Officials there say at least 157 people have died. David Fisher is from the Red Cross.
8: We are already providing food for many people who have been displaced, supporting the authorities with search and rescue, and arranging for some emergency shelter for people.
7: A child is among two people who've died in a house fire less than a mile from the scene of a crash on Teesside on Saturday that killed seven people. Police in Middlesbrough have made two arrests and aren't ruling out links to organised crime. Meta is to change some of its teen account settings as part of a settlement in the US. Facebook and Instagram's owner is to pay around £12 billion but still denies deliberately designing features to hook children. British actor Tim Curry has died aged 80. His character, Dr. Frankenfurter in the Rocky Horror Picture Show, is among his best-known roles. Anna Bates reports.
9: It was the 1975 cult classic that launched him into the spotlight. Before later roles as Rooster in Annie, Pennywise the Clown in It.
10: Aren't you going to say hello?
9: And the hotel concierge in Home Alone 2.
11: Run along, Cedric.
9: He suffered a major stroke in 2012, which he spoke about back in September.
12: A very nice paramedic said, I'm going to give you morphine, and I said, bring it on.
9: The cause of death has not been confirmed.
7: Police say they're investigating an alleged assault following an incident involving England cricketer Brydon Carse at a nightclub in Derby. He was pictured in handcuffs after being very briefly arrested on suspicion of being drunk and disorderly on Sunday. And Liverpool will host Tottenham in the third round of the EFL Cup as teams playing in Europe enter the competition. Spurs qualified by seeing off Charlton 5-1. That's the latest. I'm Daisy Steele.
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13: Not working hard. Yeah, right. Picture that with a Kodak. Or better yet, go to Times Square, take a picture of me with a Kodak. Took my life from negative to positive. I just want y'all to know that. And tonight, let's enjoy life.

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3: I've got here a list of every item that a mum and dad in Kent that's sending their kid back to school this week has got to think about. Kate, you do this, so this is just normal for you, but
4: yeah.
3: You know, for me, I've got 4 years before I've got to worry about this. And for Becca, who's still a child herself.
4: Yeah, the, steady. Like, your parents are putting all this together for you at the moment.
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5: From the Sky News Centre at midnight. Officials in Nepal say more than 150 people have died after the country's border area was hit by flash floods. At least 33 British citizens are missing. Footage shows walls of mud sweeping away buildings. One local journalist says it's like something out of the movies. Mona Sherpa from the charity Care Nepal says it's not the first time the region's experienced an extreme weather event.
6: The Rasuwa district is very much disaster-prone area, and then last year and even before that, several floods, flash floods, landslides has happened.
5: The owner of Facebook and Instagram has agreed to pay up to £12 billion to settle US claims its platforms harm children. Meta still denies designing features that get children hooked, but has agreed to make changes to teen accounts. A child is among two people who've died in a house fire on Teesside, around a mile from where a crash on the A66 killed seven people, including two police officers. Police have arrested two men on suspicion of murder and aren't ruling out links to organised crime. Our North of England correspondent, Shingi Marikes, in Middlesbrough.
7: This is in the Grangetown area of Middlesbrough. Emergency services were called at around 5:23 a.m. this morning, and it's still a steady stream of activity. We've seen firemen going into the building. Police are also still here, and that's part of a continuing police presence in the area.
5: A typical home in Britain can expect to see variable energy bills rise by around £60 a year from October. The price cap has risen. Tim Curry, star of the Rocky Horror Picture Show, has died at the age of 80. The actor's other on-screen credits include Rooster Hannigan in the 1982 film Annie. In sport, Liverpool will host Tottenham in the third round of the EFL Cup as teams playing in Europe enter the competition. Spurs qualified by seeing off Charlton 5-1 earlier. That's the latest. I'm Daisy Steele.
3: Back to Kent's biggest hit.

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